Without a Christian, there is no miracle in the word of God. If you are expecting a miracle from God, expect that God will let you take some of the Christians to do something before the miracle will happen in your life.

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1: Amen.
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1: 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It was Jesus Christ, the emo. 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
2: Amen.
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1: So be money eta no teson kakran kakran kakran kakran. 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
2: Yes.
1: Enti no obon sam de sa constitution na to ho amna be kanipa ho mi le efie de obi kwa ware a enye ye o ware ba kokra o ba ko e be ja no na be ye efie ho constitution. And as I said, we pay for it.
2: I don't care
1: who comes here. Now, rather than farmers, what I'm waiting me up to pay for on our worry.
2: Yes. 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
3: this is a FM
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3: Jesus now you will live in you is heaven
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2: On some banner from Bomie, Bomie,
1: says Uncle Fonny Buaha, Monsor Yam and Asanamehamo.
3: This is
1: but there is no
3: FM.
1: Peace. FM. If you say, we need to be a. 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Say, I have a head.
3: Where you have an affair,
1: and you'll be in him at the crowd. I'm going to talk. I'm going to talk. I'm going to call you. 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Will be a talk at Yaka. 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
3: this is heaven fm
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1: Bobby.
0: It's Obama. 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There be a few hot your open, I open so we. One hour your bema, one hour your tree. 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A radim, my me, Nami Yoy, Nami Hose, no correct. 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I did be a baby be me and a Jenny Boom, as I am, and that be an this coordinator coordinators to good marriage. If you saw worry, one thing I said, I know you didn't plan it that. Debbie, I won't plan it and I'll propose sooner. And look, I won't catch it, no. Debbie, and you're correct. Amen.
1: Amen.
0: Amen.
1: Amen.
0: It's in some of the American, they're ready to my firm and make catch it all. They're ready to my firm and make catch it all. You move a bit, I don't know. 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
1: hallelujah
0: muho ne bo nsam kakrama urade ajen kro and only a warrior be a hoarding. 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A warrior now, O Connor, and Nasa Warrena, O Timono, and pious us all both our warrior, and yet be fear by for a most our warrior. 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
2: Radiasi. 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
1: Dana sit.
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1: 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Jesus is here. 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
1: 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Jesus is Lord. Jesus is here. 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

0: 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Ene ano pay. Ano pay radin sharp as I was so bad, sir. Because I come for HOP mobile app on Edmount. Ano pay me come for HOP mobile app on Edmount, sir. No question, baby, I will be a say app on your download. Do ya? Oh, yeah, catchy. A sign, sir. Yeah, my papa, a good app on us. No question, a bab wow, ye pa. This is heaven. Yeah, my papa. Egu app ono so no. Na kwasem ebebo akwan so no koso pa. You tuned into the most. Nyema egu app ono so no. 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And in Tiano Pay, me come for mom. Who use you Android phone, I'll be called Play Store. So who use you Android phone, I'll be called Play Store. Now just say, what download the app on no? And one is over time for Eddie Hashem say, House of Power Ministry International. House of Power Ministry International. Now, because I'm a type of app on the shame we are. And one can say, Ebe in Huaba. Na chese oda wo sabo so na ebiama wi a na fi ebe san so ebisa o ensem ba ko mienu miensa bi o be bisa o se oda wo phone number e na ebia na se oda wo account number e na ebie eni ti emu bia wo ankasa wo pesa wo di bie app no bia no na wa bo e di ahyem kama Afi, who in his heart? Obesan so abisa se. Are you a member of House of Power? Or you are not a member? And also, Ebetoswa, na wankasa, we ya no, said ye esifati emao. And it is our member. E hono, obesan so abisa se. Any a branch be mu en awo. Se we ya no se, we a member. Obesan so akoswa ebisa se. 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So you should iPhone now. Obasachi HOP Ministry. I ewo App Store. 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Also, what me anya app kasi bi. 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U download you ya. Social media handles ni nyina ewo app no so a ni nyina so eye adwuma ani ti Facebook obenya ewo so TikTok obenya ewo so Instagram obenya ewo so and afi YouTube and so ewo so a emu bia opɛ bia onso betimi akɔso na what you heaven FM Ghana ana sɛ obetimi aba wani akɔ homa so Elijah TV, the Ekoso Hobia. Now I was watching Yashibi. So Krobia Oshembia. also obetimi anyasa akwanya kesiye yi na washe na watie die kro live on Heaven FM Ghana, live on Elijah TV, anytime, any moment. Abrebia wan kasa opebia. And it's an opay, a HOP mobile app, House of Power app, no? Make sure you also over download a science and nepa, a wumpa. An opay, shan also mammy say, Yamea, don't want. Friday, ya, idea, ni muya. Yamea, don't want. And that Friday, a home for the chrome pie, but Cassia, no? A bed basso, a home for the chrome. I would give for Francis Quartin Campo, hey, Yamea, don't want Friday. And Piper Cassiano, a becos of life and clear. She shippa, and ya goody cra, Yanyabre, 2026, that Empire and Kua and Ekro, and Indiano Pay, a ya won so far who shim, and Piper Cassie, Bohoma de Pa now so far who shim, as I say, Christo, and Namaswa, or ye Juma Cassiapa, a man and ma. Through this prayer section, and it's an open me come from out. And that Friday beer, an open on Kono Sharp. Every Friday beer, an open on Kono Sharp. And Pablo Kesi, a gym, a radius of war. On Amni D Foso, a CC Womo, and the Womo Afanti Tiemukama. And that Friday, an open on Kono Boya, a radius of Wina, a gym, Womo AD and Imokai. Ama ya di mpaya no mpaya. Eli tiano pay because wa come from us edu Friday a. Adie bia wo ye bia, juma bia wo ye bia. 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Eli ti come. We invite you. Come and experience the power of prayer. Yes, they come from out. And upon Uncle Sharp, baby, I'll free out baby. Yes, Montem said, there, Bea, Yenina, Yabesha, Siabum, Ama Bibia, so I come, come. And upon Radin Sharp, I said, would you have an FM Ghana? And upon Radin Sharp, so we share Elijah TV. God bless you so much. I am Rabbi, can't catch you, sir. As I said, Bosomi, we. 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And yet easy. So obey about Tampa. And yet easy. And in Tiano Peso, Yatanas ye, Yababe Twasso. And then Subiu. And then Subiu. Yababe Jira Radia Samso. Na yet the Christus. As I say, or Yebi. And the Ama, ye, my memo. And it's Adekasia Christo Onam, ye mamemoso aye Adekasia Christo Onam, and manina so aye no. Anopay, ye baby jina so nafi, yet the Christo as ever home. As I said, the whole of this month, a jina ho emma, and manina, a juma pa, Christo afa womoso aye. Echase, ye koswa. Na yet the Christmas pa Emma and Magina and Indiana Pami Yanko. John chapter 16. John chapter 16, verses 21. John chapter 16, verse 21. For our Bible, Nayan King can radia some our John chapter 16, verse 21. My king can radio asem. Ose oba. 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
1: 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They are done as a net dame so they are kind of home or they are chair. But the number sounded cry you move because Abasana no pay a JB. 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
0: Amen. May patch of heaven.
2: Oh,
0: Odin Babia for a feminine.
2: A number two of Pontas Murmakis.
0: Frank Pono pay me and you.
2: I'm paid in an uncle Christian. Yes, I can kind of at the kind of more kind here. What is it? A mile before Mukra from a man who is from Bohan is about or betting the Swiss are beyond the yellow.
3: Before crying, I'm not crying.
0: Amen. 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
4: Ewa na yepe.
0: Me patch your din baby Alfredi.
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1: And I will find the Christmas Day.
0: Amen.
1: I will do that. I am not nine. And I will ask her over. And you are over the same. And Santa, and then you will do that to process in it. And you are easy. And we can let the radiate. I want to put a glass of Mandela. Yes,
0: amen.
1: Now, when you say, let's do it. After that, come to me.
0: Amen.
1: Yeah, we should be forgotten and ask for you now. Mama, thank you. Ah, we still are not.
0: Amen. Amen. Me pacho heaven. Me pacho din babia free free.
2: Pacho efema abena me kase free moku.
0: Yo, abena me pacho mi intiwe. Ye da Christmas ya no.
2: Pacho na ana na pa de da Christmas.
0: Amen.
2: Ye de waya ma da Christmas free. Yaman say, Mamma Mercy, and then I say for you now. Yaman say, Mammy Pan, you done a papa, and I didn't get a seer, and I didn't get a seer, done a seer, you done a seer, the day, or about them, sir. Harry, no.
0: Ewa, Enna, Yepe. 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
3: Ewa,
0: I do. 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
3: a cassette, a few hours in the day, Vic.
0: Yo, Mamma Vic, I'll pay my end next Christmas. Oh, so.
3: Anne, a cuckoo drew. 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
0: move?
3: I am a miss to be four of that. Yeah, me dinner, I mean, my mammy, and you, and if I may, some, and three. Ah, what did me up as you saw our coin move? Anna, Yakupo, a man could do say, ah, all say, so that I am, may I do a piece to say, yeah. 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
0: Amen.
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5: You know, I can't send me out in 10 years. I won't move down or thank you, young for one boy with you at the amount back. I mean, you need to be up for one for better, but you can see it. So I am, I have to put your mamma. Or don't you mean you care about
0: No credit.
5: Oh, thank you, Emma.
0: Amen.
5: Amen.
0: Heaven.
6: Everyone,
0: I'm a pro. Minion Patcho, baby, I'll free.
6: But you're a friend of John, because I'm a mind, Darren.
0: You, John, I don't pay me into you. Oh, also.
6: I'm a daughter, Mika.
0: Mateo and Kappa, John.
6: I don't pay so many in the Munyam, you know, my in everybody Jesus Christ. As someone of my ideas, you know. Am I going to say, yeah, my minimum, I was so, or fire or more, but the drum, but the minion, mono. I was so poor. Yeah, my main prophet, that's my ministry, and Papa prophet, Prophet Francisco, and Emma, Omo, and Navy, and Simon, and Hassel, Power, Minina, and Yakupo, one strong, yes, so my main Yakupo, one strong, Minina. Amen.
0: Amen. 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My Pacho, Dean, baby, Alfred Free. 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My Pacho, also. Amen. Amen. Amen. Amen. Amen. Amen. Amen.
7: Amen.
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7: Amen. Amen.
0: Amen. Amen. Amen. Amen.
7: Amen. Amen. Amen. Amen. 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
0: Amen. 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
8: What's heaven?
0: Oh, honey, a pen patch or dean, baby, I'll free.
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0: Uncle, my patch or do, me and you.
8: And that, I guess. 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
1: Pacho, one year, Poon and Abbey.
0: Me Pacho, Din, Baby Alfred, Fribinia.
1: Pacho, only small, Sabuadim Coco.
0: Minion Pacho was me into you.
1: You ran up here, yet the radiacy. I said, no, young Kennedy, Dana, Yeda, Yanom, and my mammy, no, and so I say, Emma, Yeda, a radiacy, my womb.
0: Yes.
1: As you say, Rixia almost take key, Eddie May, we ask you, sacrifices almost ye, Eddie Memory, my, I was at you, know, I know your dame, you have to do a radiacy, my woman, and Eddie, I know your dame, I was so and say, the kind here, the idea, kick our womb, say, or back when you say, Bosom in cross, the one, system, no more, be ye, how I won't feel. Happy near the other say, bear my own to me, sir. I don't know. Almost funny, 9 months. If you are called Walker Moon Seminole, a year easy. Then so many years ago could join in an anon. Now, as I say, a Radena at the Ben Kennedy, no one show me that near my Miss Bama Messiah, or yet a man in a TM Rimuno, a Radin Shaneda, so I will yang. Now, oh, no, no, no, so my yinya and quaddy, only on Papa D for Radin Shaw Mom and Quadana and the most Radin Shaw near you, my dear Bonnie. Amen.
0: Amen. Minya, Radin Shaw and Sopa, South Red Basso, Heaven.
2: I want to.
0: Maybe I told you, baby, I'll free.
2: This is the telephone summons here.
0: Maybe I told you, so I'll pay my auntie on swear.
2: I'm not paying it like you shall see.
0: Amen.
2: I will go to a demand, mamma. Someone crunk to a more home house in a man
0: year.
2: Don't say anything in a radi say I saw by a whole bunch of uncle. There will be a night if you that deny ya. Name boom or uncle as I might start for movie. 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I was the cassia, why am I a breath of fire yaw in a man with some and some open kind of a family cake of Mamma Pamaho. A breath of fire yaw when who killed me or Ginadem and
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2: Ano pay na me gan ya ni a kani mi ni kana oni mu ni a mi ye. 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I am a man. I am a man.
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0: Amen.
3: Amen.
0: Amen. Amen. Amen.
4: Amen. Amen. Amen.
0: Amen. Amen. Amen. Amen.
4: Amen. Amen. Amen. Amen. Amen. Amen. Amen. Amen. Amen. Amen.
0: Amen. Amen. Amen. Amen. Amen. Amen. Amen.
4: Amen. Amen. Amen.
0: Amen. Amen.
4: Son, sir, and son of Baba Fanny Saturn is young. Now, we won't want to need Dick or Sister Bosom and Colonel Pobe too.
0: Oh,
4: a seer and a former duck. It's to me, mammy, dear, that press, son, and a more ya. What you need Dick or Sister Bosom and Colonel, but one sign with the D.
0: Oh,
4: it's in an irradi why yet, dear mamma. And Tiano Pecca, she can say, yet, done I say.
0: Amen.
4: Yet, done I said, and I said, and I see, and son, that. Next, of course, one way should a man in a not one should a young mammy or default bama messy quatching. Now, my young cousin, I must say, yet don't know. Son, say, I don't know who I am. One may ready any more. You might see what says if you say, rather, you have done a sit and I see a Santa and a pay a ready old shramma. Now, I know you might have four, Christo and Shraman, you know, pay. Amen.
0: Amen. Mamma, so Edomo pa. Okay, maybe I'll heaven.
2: Amen.
0: Maybe I'll tell heaven.
3: But you're an echo.
0: Would you be our free free? Maybe I'll tell you, baby, our free free.
3: But you're a baby, we see
0: our senior. About Pampa, so me and you.
3: And okay, dear, and your name is Enka Christo.
0: Amen.
3: Nana, I could be a dear dumb man. I have no brother, and I say so.
0: I know,
3: dear. They say, ye. So you could do a war so far. I know you won't know quanto.
0: No crepa.
3: So I will bet that woman. I have never did the Akuku joke, she and mamma, the home Kuanuma. They are special, our body name.
0: No crepa.
3: Internet said that you to me a desi a year, ma'am. You're there, I guess, when Akuku draw, dear Maya.
0: Amen.
3: Na my neck could draw, or dear Maya, ma'am, not dear Kanukuata. I do a woo ya wouldn't need that so be any when you say, and a comedian and the dear that's in the Janiagi. The motor to the dear that's a mess, I say, no, your mammy or Baba Mercy. 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
0: Amen.
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6: It's Shrano. 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
7: Me pa cho heaven eto nana.
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0: Enye easy.
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0: kra.
7: 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Ti e ba din kra ma nyi na na na na.
0: Hmm.
7: Amen.
0: Heaven.
7: Amen. Bekiba, Obawa, Tany, Obasan, and Wapada was sit down 9 months and Tanawa. You know, I understand for one home fine. They'll check me up when I'm asking.
0: Amen.
7: Then I see the grave. I want to get a sense of my
0: mammy.
7: I am a man. Yami Slam.
0: Amen.
7: My shanty. On tomorrow. Amen.
0: Amen. Heaven. Heaven 0245 488 0666 0501 322 214 0501 322 216 0501 322 216
8: Heaven. 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
0: Alice Mepacho and Pay was me into a.
8: And I'm a pride yet. The Christmas.
0: Amen.
8: Benyamin has to say, oh, boy, I'm going by my departing of Bianca. And you'll be Diana, and you see.
0: Debbie.
8: Now, should I mind you now? I don't mind. I do. I won't be easy. Now, yeah, I'm watching you. Don't say, I think you're to see you. The more I should have been called my mama. Mama, so I had the young man, should I be brave?
0: Amen.
8: I mean, you can't say. I'm paying you free. You can't say, Pa. Why, dear? They say, Papa, preaching it, dear. You are Mama Soma. Oh, Tina Gina, the basis I'm bringing in Nabina, the one school first way. Christmas, be brave. When you're not come, I said, dear man. You're not come, I said, dear man, be brave.
0: Amen.
8: I mean, shut up, Papa, and so.
0: Amen. Amen. Amen. So heaven.
7: Heaven. I want to be there.
0: Me pa chow din.
7: Me pa me mami favor.
0: Yo, mami favor pa chow was so
7: me
0: enti o.
7: Me da nyami ase. Me da di fa sa su kwati nyango po na ase. Me da na su ta me da na sensa. Kani o ati.
0: Amen.
7: Amen.
0: Heaven.
8: Amen.
0: Amen. Amen. Amen. Amen. Amen.
8: I'm
0: going to go to the house.
8: I'm going to go to the house.
0: Amen.
8: Amen.
0: Aseda ye rade dia na wahyira no. Amen.
8: Amen.
0: Amen. 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Heaven. 0245-488-066-0501-322-214. 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
9: Anopay, then ya cuckoo was the papa papa ma and ma. 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
0: and minute.
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0: Oh, me pa cho.
9: That's a way to have for ban be fie I will ko sem. Na na ene ye na ye ko operation. 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
0: Amen. 0245-488-066-0501-322-214 Baby, I will be a anopay to Mrika Sisia Nako YouTube on a sona enche. 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Ewo YouTube on a so. And I face so Heaven FM Ghana. Facebook Live, a honso koho, na shiaye, na eche, media chedia sunon kubi, e faho, na media mao, ene anopeyi. 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
10: Hey, the most of me yali na ale kano, ne izi yo, awo, awo, no, well, 9 months, no, I can talk to some of our friends. 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And I wouldn't want to explain, I mean, I mean, I had an answer to our people draw their mamba.
0: Amen.
10: But you should get Gina, and we'll come back to think on this phone.
0: Amen. Never saw heaven. Minimum am passionate in baby of referee.
11: Isaac,
0: me pacho also me into you. Isaac, me pacho me into you also.
11: Me pacho after that, and I'm the mammy mammy. Me de ahiye into the mamma. Me de mammy has to be Miss Serrano. Me bumpy as a young woman as Sugi as Sugi, a boo as Sugi now, so that will be your one.
0: Amen. Radish so from us. Radish out, so bass. May patch all heaven. 0245 488 066 0501 322 214. Heaven.
12: Daniel.
0: May patch all baby off referee.
12: Referee.
0: May patch all the same. Maybe I try to pay me into it. Amen. Amen. Amen. Amen. Amen. Amen. Amen. Amen.
11: Amen. Amen. Amen.
0: Amen. Amen. Amen.
11: Amen. Amen. Amen. Amen. Amen. Amen. Amen.
0: Amen. Amen. Amen. Amen.
11: Amen. Amen.
0: Amen. Amen. Amen.
11: Amen.
0: Amen. Amen. Amen. Amen. Amen. Amen. Amen. Amen. Amen. Amen. Amen. Amen. Amen. Amen.
12: Amen. Amen.
0: Amen. Amen. Amen. Amen. Amen. Amen. Amen.
12: A friend, Mammy Cassassi table, it's written table.
0: Maybe I chose some into one of pay.
12: And okay, that Christmas when he has to pan and a bamboo, our boy. And my car was so I acquired a mistress so say as soon dream. He only a young cat is saying, I mean, you mean your money being a soul, a castle, I can say.
0: Amen.
12: Amen.
0: May I call heaven?
13: Joanna, so.
0: Would you be out for free?
13: No,
0: but you're. But you also, I pay me into your own way.
13: I'm okay, yeah, that Christmas.
0: Amen. Amen. Okay, me fam last caller. Na ya di course na edin kai no esi ewo ha. Na fe ya to aso. Me pa cho heaven. 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
12: I'm afraid I sit down good to and I also saw him. I walk could do any bamba or the bomb, my bosom and crown up on
14: easy.
0: Easy, mama.
14: Amen.
0: Me wa chedia sononko bia me de mao ene ti call YouTube Heaven TV Ghana and afi Heaven FM Ghana Facebook Live ko hosisiya na menche wade www.heavenfmonline.com on the internet wi asia fana ba bia wo bia sia yen ewo ho sia yen sisiya na menche wade sononko bia ebe boa kwan sononko so pa right any my enkwe, by the count of three, MCR, producer, let's roll. And by the count of three, MCR, producer, let's roll.

0: Prophet Francis Kwarteng. 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
0: Yeah, the Christo asse.
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2: 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I was sent to me, Shemma, me, my papa, and Yamedi Ashemono, you me, Emani Bum. 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The radiation is for Nemama, and then more the phone in our heaven.
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1: No,
4: my young special. 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The bayard day, now you wish you had the year. 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The bayard day, you stay young, now upon it, and
5: never
4: pay. Yami dear for, if I didn't nominal soon, I'm a young you and the papa and Yamedia Mayana. Yes, Yanko, oh, sure, the dear for. 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So, I'm saying, you know, so pa, amen, yes, so you pray, I will say, yes, or power for. Yes, so you know, so, and my young Kunum, and my Yabusia, and yes, Yabusia, and the community, when you say, I'm pa, yes, so.
5: Amen. Heaven.
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6: 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okay. The half an hour, dear ma, Obama, worry about ware oba o ka di own thing in Ashleno. Do all on pen now for them, on pressing. As a mass, one drinking, getting, you know, I have bought for you any
5: moon.
6: Emma, quite the two men, man of Koramu. And you said, I had to be for a car, and I did a mass special. You may be the only special. Oh, your sister, we are brave, Bumu.
5: Amen. Amen. Amen. Amen. Amen.
6: Amen.
5: Amen.
6: Amen.
5: Amen. Amen. 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
6: Amen.
5: Amen.
6: Asuna papa sa toye no ko chudo. 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So ye ze ni ye nso ni ye mi bi mpo ya de bo ni no ko no ma. 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Ko ti bi ele ni ho. I want to see the end of the day, my shop from home. I said, The same thing, a person, a boy, I said, No, that's it. And mama, I want my gun, and you have enough, and then you know that. And on the papa, I mean, so. Now, whom you're saying, and a mammy, and call me to pass him, and put a bra on you, you know, papa, you know, and you said, She was your mind, your mama. You're saying, you know, mama, I'll be there all by boom. You're saying, No, mama, perpetua.
0: Heaven. Heaven.
7: Heaven.
0: And mobile check your TV no man. Why? In free her. Okay. Heaven.
7: Hello.
0: Heaven.
7: I want to hear.
0: Maybe I told you, baby, I'll free free.
7: Oh, maybe I'll free Sammy.
0: Yo. Minimum patch also. Me and you.
7: Miss Richard, that's correct.
0: Okay.
7: Oh, Papa, I'm here. There was one. I paid there. I catch them.
0: I said, I'm here.
7: But there was a papa. But they had 3 days time. My move, and now my happy moment, my blah boom. When there is sun, there will be a say I can. I better don't prepare that moment, Miss Alfred won't be in here. The same Miss Alfred won't be in here. It's not a minute in it. Miss Delay, I think they have been the one.
0: I'm going to be a little bit.
8: Pastor from Chiasina.
0: You about Pammy Pacho was from you.
8: I'm saying, I'm your son, before papa. I'm not nearby.
0: No credit.
8: I said, no, a come old beer, I'm crown crow, dear beer.
0: Mhm.
8: Because I say, you're fat. Not your dear, Juma.
0: Mhm.
8: I can get the baby, yes, him. And come, come, and then, Nina and your heaven to obey a ma and your goosey antifa. Your foundation. Foundation do a what? What to a? And for a cow, the baby abroad,
0: Heaven. Heaven. Oh, so heaven. Maybe I'll be free. Make free at
7: Williams Road, made the Collins.
0: You, Collins, maybe I was from me and you, Anopay.
7: You, the thing I'm missing, then a day into the chirpa, not a year a mother. Now, when you're coupon and number D for so, I'll make you pay your fucking. Young Fatim, ah, a year or bar, and then may you see your son, your papa. Actually, I wouldn't to me more self when young coupon and I'm the 2 minutes from any 2 minutes. Yaka Fatim, a young crack, na at your home, our four barney berima. Na when young coupon, my young one, you know, say, you're quite well, you know, or bar as a sort of brand of one. And you're a bacayano. I'm not Berman for the sword, though. Into me a shah. There many odo, and there's a set bear machine or do free or barho.
0: Okay.
7: Anna or bounce me a home brassier, and there's a so sheer our brassier free bear maho.
0: Okay.
7: And the bear maho brassier. na mpempi no se bema brene huwa sema oba sege enena ya mpapa Bismarck e kasa no kubo huwa sabra bema brene huwa sege bema oba no na wamane huso abijina metonso because 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
1: Aradin Sharp, Mojo, so me patch all heaven.
9: Hana Poo,
1: me patch all dean, baby, Alfred Femina.
9: Oh, you can also, Femina can also.
1: Me patch all dean design.
9: Yes, let me do.
1: All right, Joe, me patch all, oh, so me and Ninkomway.
9: Amen. 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
1: Okay,
9: 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I was here, I am my meal by Tampano. Cause young Brunia, which you are from no. Kedruba be my mammy can't say. Papa means in Bumak, I am my papa, and this way you say ye. 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
12: Na let's just the ema anan of pay wo mo yakonya si san sami wo ni na no o ma asam no so mra afa so. I said, I'm going to say, I'm going to share a fire man who did not show up. I said, I can find me one son of a new mobile. I've been putting in our own to go. And I'll pay it in sense of winning out customer. Now, I won't pay it to my city there. And like this, I know that you will find our heaven. I'm going to find my own shaman so far. Amen.
11: Amen. Maybe I told heaven.
13: I want a pool and a bee.
11: Mama, I'm going to be a bee off free.
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13: Nana anope Ewurade onhye o di for my yen.
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13: 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And my share is here, your son, one of your men, swinging us all. And she keeps you out for power for ma. And say, you dry your mouth on a memo, your mouth for many of them, Cassia, or buy and find your cobby bray. And so they worry about my find your cobby bray. It's a so big beer you cook. Not for him, never for him, papa, papa. Beman on them come down one hour, sir. So now, mummy, you know what you mean now, Quentin, sir. Beman would jaw what you know what a cock would walk on. It is so for him, and I did it for him. Beman would jaw on your compass or the walk on time. Why many years? It is so sick for him in a year, but Beman at Tanassa, Nanny in Yaminano, and quite genetic near you pay ever ready anymore. And Tiano pay a ready on show before Francis Quartin.
11: Amen.
13: Na on show di for ba ma mercy kwatin. Na na no adwuma ye for Christ on show mo nyina heaven o.
11: Ehwa ena ye pe me pa cho heaven. 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Heaven. Me pa cho di babi a free free.
14: Ba sa pa fo de fe si
11: si ai. 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Me pa cho wo so mi enti wo ai.
14: Ba sa me so ma gen se ene se, e wa di so wa di di fo pa. Pa to no ka se ma ye ye pa to, e ma me ma no, e ye no fre. 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
11: They
14: man of a do a scan of our money, the Elso and Hannah. Or that one of your company or do up one arm and your boy in a year. But I never know, yes, I'm a heading. Yeah, you know, if you say so, you're ready before I can. Yes, you know, you're dinner. There is a man of Muya Fatin, Papa said, I have so bad in a very area. Ready, Shamopa, no, it's ready before heaven.
11: Ah, and yep. Radin Shaw on Sopa, me pa cho heaven.
15: One you blue.
11: Me pa cho din baby out free free.
15: Macho, I Alhassan, because if we, I manchem.
11: You
15: watch manchem.
11: Me pa cho me into your also.
15: Oh, Yamin Sram, Mapa, no pay papa, but Castin Pau. Now, I dear Bakuri Yane was there. Not me, Alas, I'm been penitent. I would long. What she done?
11: Amen. Me ba cho din ba bi a o free free.
16: Me bi a o din da fresh ka kwadu ni na me a o kure.
11: Ya, me ba cho o wo so mi nti o wa e.
16: E a le pe de ri she papa fa ka ni ti e papa ni se ma mi.
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11: Amen. 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Heaven. Heaven. Maybe I told heaven. 0245 488 0666 0501 322214 heaven. Heaven. 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Maybe I saw heaven. Maybe I saw also heaven.
17: Hello, people.
11: Udin Babi or free free.
17: But I'm in the first thing I make a free one to burden.
11: You, first thing I don't pay you also. May it your own way.
17: But I papa, that's an old thing. 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
11: I guess I'll say, what do you say? What do you say? Heaven.
17: Heaven.
11: Heaven. Heaven. Heaven. Heaven. Heaven.
17: Heaven. Heaven.
11: Heaven. Heaven. Heaven. Heaven. Heaven. Heaven.
17: Heaven. Heaven. Heaven. Heaven. Heaven. Heaven. Heaven. Heaven.
11: Heaven.
17: Heaven. Heaven. Heaven. Heaven. Heaven. Heaven. Heaven. Heaven. Heaven. Heaven. Heaven. Heaven. Heaven. Heaven. Heaven. Heaven. Heaven. Heaven. Heaven. Heaven. 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
3: number ne 0501
0: 4666 5001 0501 0501 4666 5001 0501 4666 5001 0501 4666 5001 0501 0501 0501 0501 0501 0501 0501 0501 0501 0501 0501 0501 0501 0501 0501 0501 0501 0501 0501 0501 0501 0501 0501 0501 0501 0501 0501 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
1: Amen.
0: Amen. Amen. Amen. Amen. Amen. Amen.
3: Amen.
0: Amen. Amen. Amen. Amen. Amen. Amen.
3: Amen.
0: Amen. Amen. Amen. Amen. Amen. Amen. Amen. Amen. Amen. Amen. Amen.
3: Amen.
0: Amen.
3: Maya, you need to be a Cayenne dear Cayenne dear, the heaven, what the engine is. She says, Subai, be my daddy, and my young kunum. 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Nan, yes, I have a word yet, Cayenne Jaffa. Nana.
0: Amen.
3: You will say, Papa. I no question for the year for heaven. I no question. So, how should you be sent in Kabanga? You need to find our heaven. you for your

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1: Amen.
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1: home.
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1: Is
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1: 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Amen.
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1: Amen.
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1: 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Me pa chow dum radio no ai. 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
6: Eha na mi po father.
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6: Mama,
1: I'm patching me in. Come here, what's so?
6: Yeah, the that's it.
1: Amen.
6: Well, come on, all the other 2 days. Now, I'm saying, Papa, I'm not saying, comfort from us.
1: Amen.
6: Oh, see, yes, and ma'am, and they and one thing, ma'am, say, and thing, you must say, man, sir, I'm coming around, that's in your name. And seeing, I mean, I don't care, I'm not in your name, sir. 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One more time, sir, my young sir.
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6: heaven
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1: ma jo
7: ba near ye can our dint and as a man or many probably she sang echo was men can come in and come and the new cry and phantom our dint. It's a mean fear for any more, answer our dint. 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
1: Amen. Radisha on so. Radisha on so pa. Minu ya sa on so freba so heaven.
8: Ah.
1: Heaven.
8: Ya me so ne kwa tu buke ni sa.
1: Me pa cha odin ba bi afre fri.
8: Alo, a me di ni ke do pa do fi el crack.
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8: Alo. Me ya fa me ma me fever.
1: Yo, ma me fever am pa cha mi enti o e.
8: Ah, me so ka crack me work am say.
1: Mhm.
8: E ma no.
1: Mhm.
8: Ya ma ni enyete. 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Me so me putu me say ya ma no. Ya ni ayo so say ya pe say. Ya da ye ni ba de ta ni ya ta ya de. Aha.
1: Mm.
8: And I have planned that I hear me a man, dear. Never will I have to run away about the idea of what I
1: Amen. I read in shall heaven.
9: I
1: don't want to be out for free.
9: I'm
1: going to go to the house. I'm going to go so Fred Basso. Amen. Amen. Amen. Radin Shaw 0244-488-066-0501-322-214 Heaven. Honey, I'm patch out in baby out free.
10: But yes, I'm crying, Mother, make a selfie.
1: Maybe I chose one of my mean to you. I'm patch out of
10: baby and you mean shamble when you get it.
1: Amen.
10: That we shall have a fire, Mamma.
1: Amen.
10: Oh, I tell my mommy, I'm still in and place. You mean shamble when you get it.
1: Amen. Amen. 0244-488-066-0501-322-214. Heaven. Heaven. Heaven.
11: Amen.
9: Amen.
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1: 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Everybody saw me. Anopay Oti Kweku Owusu Ansa Enka and I feel so Reverend Bismarck Opuni Yeboa on also Oti Nenka and Anopay. Na production team nina so Anopay the year can say Christo Oishira Obia both radio and TV. No kwasem Radin Shira Munina. 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
9: medin the prophet Francis Kwatin nya bretie me na ohyebre besesa amenshira.
13: Heaven, heaven, Jesus is King. 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Jesus is here.
14: Good morning, Ghana. You're tuned into the most blessed frequency in the air. 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

ensanfa asdani ayema eradi bi ai sanse ya nepe ene na adu ono na wamo yekwan se yentena se ne dai nso. It's 7:30. Sorry, 10:30 in this house. And then you're 12 for me, 2026. And of course, ready to for the Emre and Ebro. And I'm not playing so many. Or you for Prophet Francis Quartin. And I'm here, Kabu. And I'm here, I'm here for the Emre. I'm bro, baby, I will be here. 20 minutes, sir. I'm ready, why a crowd? And the Emre, I would see you. I'm ready to do for her. And I want you in a beckon boom, na ya chair work as a fidia. So, at the end round, pushing I am. Why, I would meet you the bit so why would you be too cuckoo? I am why you're attending your country, you're attending a brand. I am boy, Christos, my country. And I'm saying, I want you to ever can boom, my chair work as a fidia. So, very soon. Activity, your phone line, and I want to switch to your queen and frabasso. And I ain't gonna come, yeah, check. At the end, right, somewhere rather than the default, Prophet Francis Quartin. And he and Chew, I hope for the restaurant. Timmy, I'm a check. And it's your pay. What's an agent watching? Near Faithful Coast and a Reverend Bismarck Opunia Boa. Mummy and Sam Mokabo, they have been bushy. A brain and an opera. What's an assin or son of sorry, Sununduia? A few of their crime, Miss Mabetanasia, a born young Bakum Yunumians. Fee, yes, I saw out to us today, I'm for the Emre. I know you for Prophet Francis Quartin. Yeah, they are home for the Emre, Ebro. Shannon, so. Yes, you have a sorry.

0: one year since catching back up and I can't see Evans. I'm not feeling myself. What's that from? Yes, you can't believe sounds today. Heaven quite so abrupt. After that, yes, I'm about for him saying, we see him. After that, and it's a prophetic news. I did it for us, and so I did not grab you. And a puppy bear, what I say, I want so on sa a bit to me. I can't. Summer, I did you for 1 year, you know. So they didn't say God's word. God's word. Radius, ain't he? And on a year, betcha. Never can move yet, you will be answered, yeah. And never born again. And the alliance, I did it to my fear, you know. And on a year, be activated, you know. 0501 322 214. 0501 322 214 So he is the prophet of God. So my phone no query, no no. The first caller was her. I mean, found on a indie and come on. Me patcho heaven. Me patcho heaven.
1: Awanie
0: fool. I don't patcho dini baby. I feel free.
1: But I'm from Samuel. Because I feel I'm so good.
0: Okay, Samuel. Me patcho no ready do phone you share. I want for the emergency. Me patcho. I didn't announce what you free my bit to me out of watch.
1: No, Papa. I can't hear you. I'm not. Maybe we say it's 3 years.
0: Mm-hmm.
1: Okay, I'm going to do something.
0: Okay.
1: I say, I'm going to say, I'm going to say, I'm going to say,
0: that's right.
1: But what do
0: you mean? I'm going to say,
1: I'm going to say, I'm going to say, I'm going to say, I ready, Edia Mano. Say, and on a Ebema Yaira. As I say, dear Oyeno, a dear Munyamano de Ma Obon Sam. And so a ready and an amnesty. And see, as I say, dear Oyeno, Yama and Yamian Munyama dead.
0: Okay.
1: Na ye didn't amia to me, this say Ufri, a ready.
0: Fair ready.
1: Nemum Ufri Obon Sam.
0: Okay. That's why they're ready sharp by or say independent binom. Me pacha what you say? Aha. Because obi tiena seminal befa. Obi huni say we feel ready. In tinin sema wa kani de rade nam no so awa yeno. Say ni pana de meni so beira. Aha, and so wana ebe kasetia, eji ni munyam nama obun samuno. Omu de befa semuno so ayading. Ayra. Yes, I'm ready for your mind. You want so ready in shower power, want so what they are bringing. That's right. It's the mind of God. Truth like a two-edged sword. 0501 322 214 My NPS is 0245 488 0066. Amen.
2: Or Cassa, a man, means Mr. Simon, yes, sir. No, Cassa, yes, sir. Now, someone know Cassa from him. Or Cassa, if I could see, I do much at the enemy.
0: Okay.
2: Now, can't say, I do much at the enemy, not to be a man, a Christopher. And if I do much at the enemy, I don't many pedigree, I am. If they just Christian, I cry now by him. Now, they are not saying an aegima. I'm not saying any first medium.
0: Sure.
2: Nana woman who saw a cafe didn't mean it. It was the belief that must say, say, yes, I call for almost in this area. Yes, sir. Fire moments to find, and I had to go to this area and almost to be cut on the busy. I just said, the Yanko pointed to me, Amano.
0: Okay.

0: Okumi ekasana BBC NT sa de match de no NT no. 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Ya Christopher bebre e bayira.
1: Bayira wa do match de no.
0: Aha. Sa na papa ekama yete ye. NT me de no so free money say. Sa ba go so an fa free so ma wa. NT me fa enye se. NT me ni ni fa. Fa tu mi papa odi ye dwana ye Nyakopon ye ni. Pa no de man say. On fa nye dwana NT no.
1: That's right. Amen. From Pon also a radio on Shaupa. Me Pacho Heaven.
2: I'm an
1: effort. What of Pacho Dini baby are free?
2: I'm not sure I'm a free.
1: That's right, Samuel. Me Pacho, who for the image, my dear, so you never did you for sure. Pacho, then I'm so for free.
2: I am a tech free makeup and Chinese also smart for no coffee.
1: Say, I do.
2: No, Casafa, I said, no, Obi, or no quaffle, or no good to no to me, say, a
1: day. That's right.
2: Nayara, son, and I found my seat time. Another seat time to me, say, a day. Name of honor, the energy, a tro, or that dying.
1: Okay.
2: Name of your non local wooden muck, and no to me, are you free, me passwa, and son, and then a damnity free maker panting. Nasa, the match at the end of the a day, the compadre. 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
3: If I tell you, Mr. Fee, I say, and I never did it for Cassafa, I do much at you. Sir, I do much at you, but I said, I'm boying. Now, so I will not be really, I am. Sir, I do much at you, I will not be a cow, say, or so much more young customer.
1: That's right. Ehwani epe won so erade won sharp a. Me pa cho heaven.
4: Pa cho ehwani epo.
1: Ado fo pa cho din baby afrefri.
4: Me pa cho mess ni ankoko.
1: Okay, sister mess me pa cho ahofadi mrejuma di so. Me pa cho din na won so obetime ne ado fo ache.
4: Me pa cho ndo aya papa ka se o smartphone no kwafo. 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Na adoma se di.
1: Amen. Sister Mercy, also a radi. On shall be brave. If I chow heaven,
5: if I chow any problem,
1: if I chow, would you be a free free?
5: But your Ivy Cree was in a yes, madam.
1: I say, and Ross already do for any issue.
5: And
1: you know, dear, yet say, and I for free money, any other for one and pay.
5: The Okobi crown, no, yeah, I have some probation cassette, so who think I'm your son, say one way I'm eating your cassette. That matter in the boy and also younger Siapo, admitted it. Then, no, so thank us as to be able to have a treaty with where you can now so a softening cassette
1: and cash in
5: room. Eh? Your kind of crown, the black one, all my cassettes, oh, really, who think I'm.
1: That's right. Amen. Amen. Amen. Amen. Amen. Amen. Amen. Amen. Amen.
6: Amen.
1: Amen. Amen. Amen. Amen. Amen. Amen.
6: Amen.
1: Amen. Amen. Amen. Amen. Amen. Amen. Amen. Amen. Amen. Amen. Amen. Amen. Amen. Amen.
6: Now, on my own, to say, and you know, be responsible, some any young couple
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7: Ewa nito.
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7: Patcho mi di egosu mi kasa free voter.
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7: Okay. 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When you know, you're quite gentle, Satan, or yes, sir.
1: Okay.
7: On per se, you're who and quarrenu, and so you're far a dear way to alcohol heaven. Gentle, Satan, or Dada Yajin, on per se, you're and quarrenu, but you're that Christo, as you say, or Papa, so I dear to my
1: actually, sure.
7: As much as they can say, wait, a basset boy, a Christopher. When you pay Jamu, your womb, your cry, the dear Ramu, Asana, a beck of heaven. And it is that Christo, I see. Yet that Christo, I say, a Yakupon Shra, Papa.
1: I mean,
7: say, what dear, I said, can see with some, Miss Masia, you mean Kada, say, Yakupo, you forbid Sire, meaning Kasa, or
1: Prince, you need to say to me, yeah, you don't have that right.
7: Because I tell me, no. Hey, me da Kristo asi yakupon shramu oshra papa na prophet mercy kwati mimi na asofa afonyi na yakupon shan heaven no
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1: Mr. Aqua, me patcho, and I offer the emerge, my dear, then I also to me at your free.
2: I already did for young coupon in Shirano. I say Aqua, you're both for one film. Now, both for Paddy or Sayari,
1: a summa for no
2: question. And at least for a can be given away who are Annie and Tiace. Who say upon for no, will be a big dinner hall, El Comaca, and her wound in an anomaly and an anomaly after all that.
1: Yankee. 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
1: amen
0: On sure me make deal at I
1: mean.
0: Yes, son here at you.
1: Mm-hmm.
0: Yeah, call.
1: Debbie. And see,
0: Papa,
1: I'm going to
0: show
1: you.
0: Amen.
1: Amen. Amen. Amen. Amen. Amen. Amen.
0: Amen. Amen.
1: Amen. Amen. Amen. Amen. Amen. Amen. Amen. Amen. Amen. Amen.
0: Amen.
1: Amen. Amen. Amen. Amen. Amen. Amen.
0: Amen. Amen.
1: Amen. Amen. Amen. Amen. Amen. Amen. Amen. Amen. Amen. Amen. Amen. Amen. Amen. Amen. Amen. Amen. Amen. Amen. Amen. Amen. Amen. Any other for and you're too bad. I'm your joint to me, eh? You know, so I'm your joint, Patrick. Sounds so free, bro. Why now? Well, lying on a drop. Me, Patrick, heaven. Me, Patrick, heaven.
9: I wonder
1: too. I don't want Patrick, didn't baby, I feel free. Okay, me, Patrick, I'm not for the emerald to me, 8 years ready to for.
9: Thank you. I think you're the market, you know.
1: I don't know.
0: Papa,
1: how are you? How do you baby afri
0: free? Papa, Concord,
1: Papa, 69. That's right. Me Pacho, Enra, you need a dofo, you need a tifo, you need a inch, you need a suit me for free, you're ready for home. I'm ready for the emergency. Okay, a few minutes to go. And Chebiana, I had the announcement. I hope I'm ready. Rather than the default, so they break, you know. I announced you're the bedroom, and he also, bra, few minutes, a break a crowd. Na yam ko me pacho heaven.
10: One e two.
1: Ora fo pacho dini baby afri free.
10: If I may, I alahasa mo mukaze free wase manchin.
1: That's right. Me pacho enra on shodi na utimi for free ready di for honum.
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10: Aye me bra utimi fada.
1: What's in the crown? Me pacho heaven. What if I pacho dini baby afri free? Ah, too bad. Did they wo? Me pacho heaven. Me pacho heaven. Oh.
0: Okay.
1: Me pacho dini baby afri
0: free. Shahani Aiba.
1: Hey, Auntie Pacho, my fao, heaven. Me Pacho, didn't baby a free free.
0: Magina, baby a fao.
1: Magina, me Pacho, Enra, you need a phone check, they answer it to me for free. I ready you for.
0: Ah, man, so, oh, I am, sir. I see the word of God.
1: Hmm.
0: Now, what's your mom? What's your body shape? I'm a name.
1: Hmm.
0: Now, a smartphone call for you.
1: Oh, say, I
0: I am a man.
1: That's right. Me Pacho, any other phone chair, the end rounds with me TV ready for?
0: No. Pacho,
1: In fact, of course, never near Babel, one castle, Munim, Brennerson, I was saying, so you put here, dear. Rather than only do for so a woman, and a message, you know, what Tony didn't say. Infidelity in marriage, infidelity in marriage. And it's a shining synchronia. You assume me, and I see a crystal yard of my watch at the same time. I'm going to go to the house. I'm going to go to the house. I'm going to go to the house. I'm going to go to the house. I'm going to go to the house. I'm going to go to the house. I'm going to go to the house. I'm going to go to the house. I'm going to go to the house. I'm going to go to the house. I'm going to go to the house. I'm going to go to the house. I'm going to go to the house. I'm going to go to the house. I'm going to go to the house. I'm going to go to the house. I'm going to go to the house. I'm going to go to the house. I'm going to go to the house. I'm going to go to the house. I'm going to go to the house. I'm going to go to the house. I'm going to go to the house. I'm going to go to the house. I'm going to go to the house. I'm going to go to the house. I'm going to go to the house. I'm going to go to the house. I'm going to go to the house. I'm going to go to the house. I'm going to go to the house. I'm going to go to the house. I'm going to go to the house. I'm going to go to the house. I'm going to go to the house. I'm going to go to the house. I'm going to go to the house. I'm going to go to the house. I'm going Dom Dumbia and I best sound so Asia, a crowd.

0: 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A brand new yen it does so, no, no, well, rather, my any does so, then, quite ye. And mine. 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A fair to me beara, I need you made the abedi a see and I watch you know. 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But say when you may beara for rade, a crab at your own. It was Jesus Christ, the demo. She a home guha. Home a bema, my onion saying. A bema on farmo dee. A bema was some gyamo on cra. Ewo Jesus Christ demo. Amen. Amen.
1: Amen.
0: Amen. Amen. Amen. Amen. Amen. Amen. Amen. Amen. Amen. Amen.
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0: 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Amen. Amen. Amen. Amen. Amen. Amen. Amen. Amen. Amen. Amen. Amen. Amen. Amen. 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
1: You know,
0: cry. Any on you, which I say, Nehu soon say, Bribi. O Nim dear womb. One minute was so abandoned and a cordani dear in the womb. And the dear member be on, you know. It is a summer and member Muni Munyan Sadia. So who baby no one yaw yiri. Now call Don and Anna Koda. I have, you know, say, Menena Koda, we are a dear and a wetchy. Mamma, you know, and the moon, you know, there may be any hole, you know, a fish like one up by man or so.
1: I'm back, Bobby.
0: It's a dear bakupa, mamma, to me, and a fast. I was as you soon say, on your bakoda. 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
1: Ain't that some? Ain't that some, Cassia?
0: Hallelujah.
1: Amen.
0: 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Ben ma ben na hu oba o pese o ne ne koda o dwene ho.
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0: 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I am man of Jenna Hone Head, you are Hallelujah.
1: Amen.
0: I am Jenna Hone, sir. 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Now all mini who said, Obana, one of the coda dia and a ho. Sabe mano asasi so ehia no easy to lost otimi yira at any time yari etimi bono woni nimfiem obeye mabbo obeye yira huni ne mabone etuno banyamini pana okwa no hone de otimi dwine ne ho Was an insem. 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
0: Young call me busem.
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0: here at the unknown Chichemoya at the unknown watch. 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
1: Making Kai our mebusem. 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
0: 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At the so be a sifi and want to friends or
1: woman.
0: We need protection. San or Pachero. Home bang and anna or come was him. San home on a necessity. Near whom say. Any unfum so be bri or wa woo ye yan san alcohol. Eti nesa wone ma ebi kwa na wo na woni oba ne kotena ya wo de wo nsio ko no wo no ana say na wo de because already no wo oba mbo no abubu dada ama obi adi cancel amen
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0: 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When you are breaking and molding.
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0: 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Obi a wo sanka ne honhom ne se wo hu oba no. O kondo no but utimi control.
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0: 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Ade na ejina ho no. E dotie ba dotie ne mu no there is different thing inside. You don't know. When Timmy and Sankai, when Timmy and Shaw Musso, only your banner could die, or say, free that day, no, now friends were in Iodine. A
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0: 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Apart from that onwe, just say okwawe nsa onwe ne ho.
1: Onwe ne ho.
0: Wo pema onwe ne ho. 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
0: 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It will haunt you now, say no. And you will be an AU. A Yawankasa. Wankasa. 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
1: Abel.
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1: I say, more. 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
0: Heaven,
3: 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Amen. Amen.
0: One empress of a call. 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
1: Bama.
0: 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A bank of Fasus and Sam, as even some walking can, or that the Nipano or Bois, or Bois, or Bois, or Mebois. Same Bois. 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
0: 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Samomo, who's your ya and a man, so if you tackle the woman and leave the man, I want him. You are the producers and the manufacturers. Hallelujah.
2: Amen.
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2: Papa, papa.
0: 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If you hop pet, na me who say my mistakes, baby. 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I'll crow crow be out of crow crono. Would the obey him be as I said, not you know about from won't ye? And then I'll obey ye. The fence won a day. A jury go, na first year in the boo. And till ne ube see a man.
2: Oh, Bummy. Bummy.
0: Amen.
2: Amen.
0: Amen.
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2: home.
0: What thing can say, I will be at Michinery. 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
2: we can produce
0: you can produce
2: yes
0: Amen.
2: Amen.
0: Amen.
2: Amen.
0: Nanso went to me and sank out home. Offense or bad day.
2: 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Powerful.
0: Bummy. Bummy. Your money be your heart or Faradi answer. 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
0: Intimate truthful. Your limit must be reduced. As I say, oh home no, aye, a corner home, I woo mono, utimi control no. Be brain to me control and control. Be crabby as software on to me control. Media, I have. 10,000 power to control. Meme dia no.
2: Yes.
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1: 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Some mistakes in a one correct here wouldn't see another cool womb. And I just saw for quite a bit of a drubby copisica. And yes, I will boy. Tibema Bibi womb. And so, who can I be for so be you soon? No one say ni peduya no ne de rade de ba ho. Amen.
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2: 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Ewa na ye beko. Ewa na ye betra.
1: Bumi. See it. Se. Yesu nye ni pe biya wa asasi soa. Has a power for the.
2: We are there. We are there for him.
1: Hobby.
2: Yes.
1: Have you? We are better than hobby.
2: Oh yes.
1: Sure. Amen.
2: Amen.
1: Enti. You want to know if it's easy or no? A rather busy easy mo.
2: Amen.
1: There's a mokwa. We ye ya na ye.
2: Yes. Banzama we ye ya na ye. Ayi di kana ya to asu. 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
0: 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Yes, in friend is about to wabawa.
1: And a nice sibiso.
0: And a nice sibiso. And then me catch them, sir. May the machine for heaven. Some meaning qualifier, I cannot tell you.
1: Yes.
0: Men team in Canada.
1: You are more than qualified. You are more than qualified.
0: Some qualifier. 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
1: Amen.
0: Now watch me. Ready to see him what?
1: Amen.
0: 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Wouldn't you mean your man? 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
0: yet, wouldn't yet small tens are. Nan so, oh, home, I went to me and sank. 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
0: Amen.
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0: wherever you are, can you speak in the language of the Spirit in this place?
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They say, Appy, Abama, you know, and unti, you hear, and they say, you've been your data, Kakra, or so. Nah, your phone, no, your charge, and no. And then, nah, you say, I did be a yadin, so she, nah, you know, you hear, and they say, power, beba, our phone, no, so. Enti me bwacho apui ye download na ye share na ye di hun komo no na erade hu asem e na ye ma no atre Kristo hu asem e na na ye ma no akomiamia enti apui edi a wo search wo Play Store 100 phone users modi be hu ye House of Power Ministry International Apple and then iPhone users. So App Store, same name, House of Power Ministry International. 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

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Now, what the HRS Heaven Request Show Abe Sumye. 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
1: Oh, what is it?
0: Emma, would you never be a Cassafri?
1: Sammy, because if you said it,
0: Sammy, my 80 way.
1: Look at whom I am your host. I am your host and passing, I'm not some, I am not crazy. It's in the beginning, I'm not something.
0: Sure.
1: Then she also ended it before Sophia, a before you are doing a brave, but in Shano.
0: Amen.
1: Saying, I mean, not the soap. Not she, I didn't see, I'm not some Yakaso.
0: Amen. Erade unshira won so heaven.
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0: 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Heaven. 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
0: Sure.
3: Oku sorry oku so. 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
0: Yes.
3: Enti wo my gun ready e do my gun na. What do we ready di for no bako ku bread do say ya fuma ready di for fa.
0: Sure.
3: Dear question, you know, just to call away now, the dear thing is the black cocoa. At the end, I hear, yeah, oh my Ghana. I read it by you. It didn't want so many deep for no coffee. I did not bust all my firemen in town or heaven. It is a city and a day is running out for poor, and you can't hear what my son said, the dear thing is the black cocoa. I read it, we show a deep for Francis Quartin.
0: Amen.
3: We show a deep for Obama, Messi Quartin.
0: Amen.
3: Heaven.
0: Heaven. Heaven. Heaven. Heaven.
2: Heaven.
0: Heaven. Heaven.
2: Heaven.

0: Revelation chapter, I have 16, I may say, and Shannon, your offense, you know, we are in Tadi, you know, and for crazy, to be sure who you not be a hair and Tadi, make you so smart about you, to me, you are. You be a bread, you know, to me, be any kind of hospital, but yeah, you do know, and you have been watching the car, examine every day, the crown car. If you met, let's say, Obi Bia, I would see that radio station, I'm not over to you, you know, let's say, and you're brim.
1: Amen. Radin shall so heaven.
2: Would
1: any baby, okay, free?
2: I'm
1: not for my auntie way.
2: Amen. Papa ne mama so Ewadin koso en shira wo mo.
1: Amen.
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1: As the Christo bump
2: for
1: free man, in
3: society, me and Quebby, heaven. A
1: why, na yepe, pay? Watch your heaven.
3: Ah,
1: Amen. Amen.
3: Everywhere you want me, you're on point. Everywhere you want me, and you can't break.
1: Everywhere,
3: you're free to send your father. I'm real. and I see your friend, and it's funny, your food can be dear, so be dear, the different. If that I am sure you're fine, I'm back at the snail, you're dear for Panama, you know. That's a one year for swing, dear, now, my dear, my dear, and you buy a hotel, and you need a point if I walk away, don't be down with a net base from the foreign. At the end of the year, I'm here, not saying they are increasing and spending your bravo. I mean, try up a panel and a part of the end, when you are my mind, and yes, I'm a bravo, because they are more for fun.
1: Amen. Eradin shawo so heaven.
4: Dawn e po.
1: Odin ni be bia okasa free.
4: E pem pa che ni gift.
1: Yo, ya no ama ne so ama me gift ukasa free.
4: E ko me gift me ka se ko gift.
1: Ma yete o gifti.
4: Pa che eradin shawo me de po.
1: Amen.
4: E me be na ye wo mi. E me na ariye ya na na ba elu.
1: Sure.
4: Yeah, Bible can't hang in a room. It's in India, and I'm a friend, said, I didn't worry about book. And to me, dinner, some so. I'm running back. Yes, you're crazy, man. Eradin Shramu.
1: So, maybe I'll heaven.
5: But your money for Bioku.
1: Would any baby I can serve you?
5: But your next month, I'm watching Coco.
1: Baby, my auntie way. Well, you need you for so am I a money train say stage in I do no so they compare radio same to revelation 7 and then a crema who no pens will be a year drew any OD for the Namay and also actually prefer say your drew stage idea that they yet do no DBS you said your kind yet because oh yeah rather than I'm so yeah now they compare the AC scene so and that you say baby yet do no. Yakaya say a yemrit here will be any ahobuana and I was a yenian sanko yeti a be instead of the DBS, you know. We any da hot ma a DD four pa ye. Eradin Shranida, no man in Quadan. Yadisha, amen. Eradin Shran, so heaven. Where I saw heaven.
6: And one is a rabbit.
1: Would any baby or Cassafri?
6: Rabbit, so Daniel is ready with chocolate.
1: Maybe I saw my auntie way.
6: Yo, Black was playing in a city which was.
1: Amen.
6: Osha and Aqua.
1: Amen.
6: Prophet. Any amen.
1: Amen.
6: Black was familiar to the American. Did you talk about me to be given? I am here in the trend of Black was. Yes, here we are.
1: Sure.
6: Yes, a very animal. Oh, it's just all sense. I'm a prostitute. I'm a from the seminar at the panel. Who you be out, Osha Japao? Who are Montana? You said, I've been told you, no problem. Okay, if that's a small so little bit of food, ah, and so much of food, then you'll be similar. Hey, Daddy, what they do?
1: Really?
6: They won't have a rabbit with 20 minutes. I say, I want the baby, Florida, and they are Italian Gizmo, Daddy, and Gimadi, and Emma. Why do you come back anymore? Thank you, Gimano.
1: Maybe I told Dini, baby, or Cassafra.
7: Imagine I did your call.
1: Imagine I'm in TY.
7: Yo, Black, we had better radiacy. Oh, I didn't name. If he said to me, nah, or no, Nidia, dear one, well, Radipano, and I won ye, and maybe I say, and my gun. Ede radio se so di Legend TV abedum yen. Ede radio se so di Heaven FM. Abedum yase ni o my Ghana. Ede radio se so di Odi for nyami di for kon original Prophet Francis Kwati. Ni mama prophetess Mercy Kwati. Chidom hima. Odo o ma bedum ya wiye bre Ghana, Ghana, Ghana. Wedding sham, one sham, one sham, oh, dear, yen a cradle, and we yen a moon, yen a mea canoe, and we never
8: yet
7: ever, dear, oh, I didn't name heaven,
8: oh, na ye pair, wedding sham, heaven. There was your heaven.
9: And ye pair,
8: would you never be a cassafri?
9: I'm a Catholic at one point. And you have been to Kwan Kwan, a Konebu Ghana.
8: Heaven.
9: Yes.
8: We're about your heaven.
9: But I want to go, brother.
8: Udini, baby, I can say free.
9: I'm about your own point of Muru Market.
8: From for my ain't you
9: are. Look, we're ready and I'm going to see.
8: Amen.
9: Go and ask them why. Watch radio too. It's a seven, several kinds. I said, I'm in the Bermonta. I send a man a dozen in the number. And of course, and one evening, and one evening. My embrace with you. And my abbey, a pa. Yeah, that is. That is, you know, I'm home more. So I was doing Yamias to know the dear person in Yamias in the rain of pain.
8: Sure.
9: To work on God, yet I'm all crap. Christmas, why are you? We do anything for my maintenance and new machine engineering. Now, on the other corner, the emperor. What is anything for my own name and movie for bar? There will be more almost two months to an American quadrant. Here and see, I'm quite a man, and she unfortunately in your name. Rinse it out of a
8: bar.
9: We know that you will sell never before. Amen.
8: Amen. A radiant shower, so have
10: you? One, you too.
8: We're about your wooden baby, I can say free.
10: The patro, any dear mamma, dear Yamin, and in Patam Cassie Flatin Crew.
8: Never any, my Yan Cassai.
10: A ye, Yeda, a radiacy. Now, a Yemen, me just said, science before, and now a bin my sister, moi, whom said, heaven were ho. Now, when you know, dear, I dance, they say, I dear Piala, a nita, a nipa, a nimno. A free in a million of one, a nipa, a bina, and tiafia. As you said, bad your way, Nanny Pibin Jinni, a heaven or an esso yanko pombeba. We not say Rade Bancha, dear Biala, and he tano, and you said, a dead pefe, to win na a boy a cocoa, men yanko pansas money, dear for the mafo, dear for Prophet Francis Kwatiba. When Yanko wants you at the four Nebano, not so many we able to say Umberska, Name, and Maya no Hwasem, and Chef Tua or Bohun de Wound, yet to all kind of day. Young from Nympha, said the Abliviano, who catch him. Mammy Tram, no Israel, Papa, and Mama, and it did it for me, my heaven.
8: Awa, na, ye pe. 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

was your challenge to say, Christo, you had the way, Friday, dear, and we are home for the pie ball, Kessie, and Webber Cosso. I didn't know Shannon, so yeah. And pie ball, Kessie, and I, when you're coupon D4. D4, Francis Quartz, and Eddie, I see what my and say, and if you had a beara, the engine and I am bomb pie. 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I didn't in if you're day, a bay and a pepper said, dear, when you're coupon D for no a canoe. I didn't know a darrow, my message was a baby beer, I would see me a defibia. 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I am Rehon. 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I am man, train ma, and so any ma. 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Saran Suna Apuna, a demushron con Apuna, Chese, a demushron cocra. I will mind what you say, Mono. The Cosso I come for the amount. 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I was never boy with ye. Every say. Obuha baby a wo no Heaven FM Ghana ni ho Obuha baby a wo no Elijah TV ni ho Adinti na wonyankopon di fo adwene ye ho se ensemo a Christo edi asoma no no Obebom ne homoden a se baby biara obi a wo wasase we se su bia obi a benya ne chefa Adinti na apo no he no emfa ho se woni o man yi mo apo no no emfa ho se wo Ethiopia Apono emfaun se wo Botswana. 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Ba bi biara wo asase we sei so bia. Betumi I enjoy Heaven FM Ghana. Na ensemo a Christ with your Swan D4. Eche with D4 Francis Quartz na we yembre mu no. Wonso wetumi I enjoy jumedie ni bi. 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Yeah, you could try Android phones or no. Saran Sona, yeah, you could try Apple phones or no. Yensu, yeah, call App Store. Apple phone, phone, yensu, yeah, call App Store. Now, you could download the HOP Ministry. HOP Ministry. At international, yensu, yeah. Now, download the Apple, no, for good device, and so. Now, be the uncle's come, come, I owe her. 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
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say call and count your voice note and I say we be to me e do request no afa sms and I say what the befa WhatsApp 0245488066 0245488066 me twa me ho aba me ba pe na ya ba be kin kan messages ya aba 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

Okay, 21 minutes inside two. I didn't know. 024-548-8066. 024-548-8066. Don't submit a bit of request on ABBA. Call and count a voice note and a text message. What if it's 024-548-8066? 024-548-8066. Send me a message in the young way. Me basa ya ya de be chasse ya ni andra ya ntu mi ambono ya be chasse ya de ya free ho adin to know say ya de ne de ba andra ya ntu mi ambo wo say have you know my name is Gloria from Takwa. Please I'm requesting the song Owari Junior Eyemre or the count say God bless you bro yanko point share wonzo Gloria what do we say ba andra or the free Takwa and I buy it. And into no Gloria. There's your song from Owari Junior. I am Ray. Enjoy.

Okay, yen she bi so as e we say say please good afternoon I'm Abigail from Nkoko. Please play me Abrabopa by Christiana Love. That's Obapa Christie. 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
1: Welcome to heaven. No, I want to pay. I want to buy. I want to bet now. But your family, you are afraid to keep us. And I bring me chabby go for you now. So soon, Chum, come my papa, Prophet Francis Quatton. On some come my mama, Messi Quatton, prophetess. A real imbria can a wise amen. And Kaka, what do you want to hear? Quite heaven. Unless you be a dean at town, which you don't want to hear now. Oh, yes, you Christians in them. Look up, then you are believing. And you might make my bar my heaven a tear for you now. A tear for work at it. You are. Cape Coast, I would say, you know, come on. On any color, someone at Champ or Nunima watch in Mahashala. But don't commit here for you now. Heaven, no, a wine, a wine, a wine, a wine, a wine, a wine, a wine, a wine, a wine, a wine, a wine, a wine, a wine, a wine, a wine, a wine, a wine, a wine, a wine, a wine, a wine, a wine, a wine, a wine, a wine, a wine, a wine, a wine, a wine, a wine, a wine, a wine, a wine, a wine, a wine, a wine, a wine, a wine, a wine, a wine, a wine, a wine, a wine, a wine, a wine, a wine, a wine, a wine, a wine, a wine, a wine, a wine, a wine, a wine, a wine, a wine, a wine, a wine, a wine, a wine, a wine, a wine, a wine, a wine, a wine, a wine, a wine, a wine, a wine, a wine, a wine, a wine, a wine, a wine, a wine, a wine, a wine, a wine, a wine, a wine, a wine, a wine, a wine, a wine, a wine, a wine, a wine, a wine, a wine, a wine, a wine, a wine, a wine, a wine, a

Okay, then to us on Super Free, I say this one also says, have you know, please, I'm Abigail Chumesi from Insieni. I'm requesting Odi Asem by Esther Smith to my mom, Mrs. Teresa Amonu. All the counts, God bless you. Yanko Winsha wants to message, say, by Andra from Abigail Chumesi.

Okay, so that's Odiasem from Mr. Smith. And we say, Mr. Smith release, you know, 9th April 2009. I think it's na ekane album, my insurance, huh? Na no more, a war, ne album, my insurance, so. Mr. Smith, and it has done very well. 0244588066 0244588066 Simano Eduasa and Nine Abo Apa no me no when it's also bit to me the request in a bar. Yamanyumba and every person your boy demand also bit to me the request in a bar. Now you're born a kama kama idea my old Jumadian.

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3: Jesus is here. 0245488066. 0245488066. Last time, I make us say, OG, gospel song be bria, oh, my imo. And I say, gospel song, I yati be oh, my imo. OG, I behind most of them. OG. 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I didn't know OG, Minister OG. So, Brandon Sway, BBA, Wabo Juma, ye, Aches, and Yasem Kitua Cra. Ama, a divinian for so new. 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I am any part of the one I friend. Voice note. So the befas 0245488066. 0245488066.

0: you to play me Apo Jisu by Minister OJ, and it goes to Precious Matilda, Kibedu, B. Stylish, Brother Michael, aka Apam, Unquan. 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May the blessings of God showers you, bro. 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Why say aye Onismos what if you cock why na buy yeah? I didn't know Jay. Onismos Unium ne from Minister OJ. Your friend will say Apo Jisu.
1: Apo Jisu tatua.
0: And you will say yeah, bye.
1: Apo Jisu tatua.
0: 2012 more.
1: Apo Jisu.
0: Nah, and you will say bye, you know. Just say. Then you ask him get to her. Oh, yeah.
1: Apo Jisu tatua.
0: And you will say bye. 2012. By 2021.
1: Tatua.
0: Any part of the no. I sign so I sign kofa by because about 2012 no. Na ewo wo mu ho na no. Ya anhye da aunt ni ye passa.
1: Yo.
0: Ba 2020, 2021. 2019. Anyway say sorry wo man mu achese. Na nya sem kitu a. And in the oji. Apo Jisu. 2012, and then you will see. We will see. If I not a kind of no question, my bonnet home. And a future, and you will see the kind of no question, my bonnet home. 2012. So this is Apo Jisu from OJ.

0: This one also says, have you know, good afternoon. My name is Betty from Bogatanga. Please play me, watch me. By Empress Adoye Gifty. What a counsel. This song goes to my lovely mom, Mama Dinah. What a counsel. God bless you. Yami Isha wants to Betty.
1: Jesus is King. Jesus is Lord. Jesus is here.

OK， 微信说，哎呀 ，Rosen。Rosen 说，哎的那点 ，every quarter 说，哎的，哎吧，哎，我是 happy no。I'm Rosen from quarter 说。Please, I want you to play me Onyame Guama by Ernesto Poku. Where he saying so, yeah. Rosin, what the need you know every quarter so. And a bar, yeah. Okay. So, anymore he say, Onyame Guama from Ernesto Poku. Anymore he say, by 2024. 10th December, and then you say, Mekai, you release it, and you may say. Answer, over here, and it's to book. And you may bring us, he said. Sometimes, and you may say, Ooh, Tia, how because a Unyami Nimono, and no, dear, release no 204. This current music we are me boy, I mean this one. No, release, 2024, 10th December. And a new boy say, bye.

Okay. Please have you know, my name is Gilbert. And I'm speaking from Soko Bank. I want you to play me as the Nyameche Odie and Kusi. God bless you and bless Papa and Mama. What you say, Gilbert? Or the message we Eba and Dra. Okay, so Gilbert, this is your song from Reverend Esther Nyameche. She got this one, Odie and Kusi.

This one says, have you know, my name is Joseph. Listen you live from Dema. Please kindly play me Ebe Ye Ye by Obapa Christy. Or the council, God richly bless you, Ra Kwabena. We know the council, have you know. Where is it, Joseph? All the free Dema and I Eba. And into the Joe, this is your song from Obapa Christy. It will change. Ebe sisa. 55. Inside 2 p.m. On Heaven FM Ghana. Jumedia midi ebre we. And I say Jumedia wasugusu awuti. Ye de babe somo. Ejua de biara kusi ye fiada. Emira abo. No mienu. Mechre enyumre no mienu. 2 p.m. to 4 p.m. And I jumedi we say ya deba wa kwan so. And into no Tuesday's edition of Heaven Request Show. And I was so good so I would hear no and there we are 0245 488

0: OK, we say in Swiss. Have you know, greetings to Prophet Francis Kwarteng and Prophetess Mercy Kwarteng and all HOP members. My name is Osei Semenshia. I stay at Starbreak for Kobe New Site. And I want you to play me Shaddai by Emmy Grant. And this song goes for everyone in the family. Or the council, God bless you all. We say, or say, Semenshia, and Dubai.
1: El Shaddai, El Shaddai, El Elyon Adonai, age to age, you're still.
0: Wada Roma, and you know, so they bar. Yeah, you're more specific. Because Boha, or the Yomne bar. Own Sisu Epi Wadama. Aya, and Yumno, or the baby, when you parkro to Yumno Nidi, and then Yum Chrono, and so a title. Aya, you're more specific. Nabi Bianco, come a kama, and far a mind. Remember, the chairman said, Simano Pepe, Pepe. I mean, no mean, son, Abo. Anne. Then do you say? It's exactly 3 o'clock p.m. And it's also better me the request number was 0245488066. 0245488066.

0: Okay. Good afternoon. I'm Sabina from Cape Coast. Please kindly play me Asida by Nasi. God bless you. Have you know? Ehwa ena yepe. Sabina and so at the end of nowhere the free Cape Coast. Ena eba.
1: Heaven, heaven. Jesus is king.
0: Okay, so that's Nasi Asida. Jesus is he.

That's Nasi Yasida. You may say you release, you know, 2024 and more. You may say, in fact, now it was a personal song. You may say, yeah, the man, if you say 2024 moho, offer mu ye patches and now and ya asem kitua. And you may say, no, I mean, Nasi Yasida. About the money, huh? If it's any more, 2024. But guess what? When you might say, in your gospel song of the year 2024, tell yourself Ghana Music Awards. So, no, and you might say, I mean, and I see a Sida AG Award. Anyway, having no black woman, please, I'm from Pom from Tafumoro Market. Please blame me a hintabia by. Daughters of Glorious Jesus, to my lovely wife, Kachi Adepa, my mom, Ma B of Mampontia Education, and Reverend Bismarck Kupni Yeboa of Tafo Assembly. What the council, God bless Prophet Francis Kwaten and Prophetess Mercy Kwaten. Brakwamana, God bless you too. Yamisha wants to say, hey, Frim Pong, what the free Tafo, Moru Market, and a buyer. So, Frim Pong, there's your song from Daughters of Glorious Jesus. Hintabia. Enjoy. 024548806. 024548806.

0: Okay, what are you saying? Just say, hey, you know, I'm Philo from Takwa Diamond City. I want you to play me one of Heaven FM songs for all HOP members at Takwa. What the council have you know? One year pair. Where is it? If you look or the free Takwa and a buyer.
1: Jesus is King. Jesus is Lord. Jesus is here.
0: Okay. We are taking you to heaven. Heaven FM Ghana. Heaven FM Ghana. Yeah, muta inyina ni se. 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God is reaching through these nah. Offer sa kwenya ne so edi egu akoma so. Ne so aban fa so edi ama. 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Coming to the song. Driver at the station. Singing all day long. I didn't know this is a tune for Heaven FM Ghana.

I request Lord, you are great from Moses Blade. 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Heaven FM, work it. 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
1: Ebusia, where you Heaven FM?
2: Heaven, I'm about to show you. Please, I want a song from HOP Multimedia. A song titled Amen. I want this song to be played to every mother. This week being a Mother's Week, we are celebrating a valuable woman. Women like Prophetess Mercy Kwaten, Mama Patricia Nemako, Mama Mavis, all House of Power pastor's wife. We are celebrating. We say Ayuko, well done to everybody. And also to HOP members, especially Women Fellowship and Sunyani Blunt, I greet them all. And also to Market Women, celebrate you. 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

0: Okay, so that's it, man. For all my happy FM Ghana. Amen.
1: This is my prayer.
0: Okay. 0245488066. 0245488066. Everything is going to be fine in the name of Jesus Christ. Amen. Yeah, but yeah, the SC and Niso. I say, you see, young Quano, it will come to pass. A baby moon, Eddie, amen.
1: Amen.
0: Okay, so that's amen from Heaven FM Ghana.

0: Okay, you should be so I say, we say in so say. Heavy no bra coming out. Good afternoon, please. I'm requesting a song title More Than a Goal. More Than a Song, sorry. By Minister Denzel Oyekan. To everybody listening to Heaven FM. What the can we say? God richly bless you. Maria Modi we say if free. Touching mine and I buy it.
1: Me did the Prophet Francis Quartin. 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

0: Jesus is King. 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
1: Pacho heaven, oh. 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Na Miss Abbey sent you with Mammy Ra. The donor friend Kujo, Bismarck, or where Juma on a Juma Funina. 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

0: Je hello, Pacho, Medine, Madame Belinda, Pacho, Mikasefri, Joshua Banasi, Pacho, maybe send me out in the Amen. Young Brass, Steve Crown, ne Joe Metal, ne boy, Pacho, be somewhere, Joshua, half a pound, Mehna, any a papa, Reverend Steve, and that way, you have a near mommy, any a just singers, na Pacho, and come over, be out to heaven, if I'm sure, be near Amen.
1: Okay, so memory and chemis say Simano Eduasa me nu abo apa no me and sang fidio mo say Shannon so say exactly 4 PM penno Jumedi medi besi no nine so na dana ajenim boatin atuasu edi amaye with Heaven Kwanso, Tuesday's edition of Heaven Kwanso, exactly 4 PM pepe na ajenim boatin yebe tuasu edi amaye. 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Your America crowd with your name and into don't submit me to request a number. 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

0: Hey.
1: I'm Grace. 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What if you talk quiet about it? What's it? Please blame me. Confidence by Mercy Chinwo. What can I say? God bless you. Yanko Ponsha wants to grace. What if you talk quiet about it? 40 minutes inside 3 p.m. on Heaven FM Ghana. Jumedia would hear a Heaven request show. The bro, a Juada, a Kusi, a Fiada, and a Jumedia we say, a Debawa Quaymo. Less than 30 minutes to 4 p.m. Now having Kwanso, Etwaso, Eddie, Amaya, Wetinana, Jenny, Mwateng, and Intel, Shedden, Suye.

Okay, this one also says, heavy no. Good afternoon, bro. Amoro Evans inside Scratchy Ekura. Please, I want you to play me. The title of the song is Have You Seen? Okay. By Judy K. Or the counselor, thank you very much. May God bless you for your good work done. What you say? Hey, Ivan. 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Heaven. 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
1: At your heaven, Abraham, Sodom and Gomorrah, Medema, Ghana, Melbourne, Amen. 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

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Please play me Jesus Must Be Honored by Bucci. What I can say. God bless Prophet Francis Kwarten and Prophetess Mercy Kwarten. Amen. We say, Francis. All the free Sehui. 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

0: Okay, what you saying? 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Please play me. You are too faithful to fail me by Moses Blaze. What they can say, God bless you. Nyami Insha one so.
1: Me did the Prophet Francis Quartin. Me did the Prophet Francis Quartin. 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Na oshebre besesa. Nyami Insha.
0: Okay, 55 inside 3 on Heaven FM Ghana. Okay, I didn't know Nana no Enya Abo. I didn't know Nana Ajini Mwating. I bet to us already, Amaya, you wait to Heaven Kwansu. Hallelujah. I didn't know Kosoma Kasefi Dina say, Christo Yadom Wachina, the best sign so Ababe to us. 2 p.m. Now, yeah, the SC 9. I didn't know Christian Shaw having a request show. And I made a braille. Made a braille of it, you know, ABC 9. I'm preaching. You're saying so. At the Abreu. Made at the Kwame Nakese. Yamisha. Makra.

0: heaven. 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
1: Me did the Prophet Francis Quartin. 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
0: Heaven, heaven, Jesus is King, Jesus is Lord, Jesus is here.
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0: heaven. 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Jesus is here.
1: Anesio! Anesio is wonderful! Anesio! Anesio is a mankwana, Mizoyano pa mankwana, Mizeme bonkomo. Anesio! Santa Anesio! Anesio! Anesio is wonderful! Anesio! Anesio is a mankwana, Mizoyano pa mankwana, Mizeme bonkomo. Anesio! Santa Anesio! Anesio! Anesio is wonderful! Anesio! Anesio is a mankwana, Mizoyano pa mankwana, Mizeme bonkomo. Anesio! Santa Anesio!
2: You climb the mountains. You go straight. You see.
0: Lord. Jesus is here.
2: Another police barrier. You cross the.
0: Here. This is heaven. Heaven. FM.
2: Police barrier. You go.
3: At times. Police barrier.
2: Oh, Ofa has said so, because Santa's one about you. And I'll quebe yiracha. You understand simple language like tree?
3: No, I don't understand tree. English, only English, eh?
2: Oh, but you're a chow. But you're a chow. But you're a chow. But you're a chow. But you're a chow. But you're a chow. But
4: you're a chow. Hello, good afternoon, sir.
5: Good afternoon, sir.
4: Patrol, what life for more 50 years?
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4: Oh, okay. 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
5: I'm
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Adam. Masai so adi yen kwa che yen biyo. And I 12 May 2026. 4:33 is the time right here on Heaven FM Ghana. We are Heaven Queen, so drive time show. Baby, I will be adjusted to you to your dog. Nafi, and then Subio, Yena Christas, Na Yankoswa, and Shenadi, Cron Crono, and Munyama Sign, sir. And then so, Nabasa Cassiano, Asuya and Subi, and then so, Ninshirano, Ebiasuya and so, and then so, Nahunuma Bruno, Ebiasuya and so, and it's baby, I will be.

na impose we adwuma mu e ha na ede bibia wa ai ya shishye bibia bafu alenti yesna si se ya na chese ai jai bibia gum se wa na ye kwe dim sa. And of course, we are taking you to heaven. And it's baby, I will be here. And you raise so. You do have a mental one come. Aye. 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Oh no, a bush, yeah. Oh no, now for 4 years. If you are ready, say also, back to heaven, go out there. My mental one comes here. Nothing. 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I say, heaven, bus, and I landed. Aye. Heaven bars and I landed. We swear the mufua. Hey, Bakupe. And you have to say, whoa. Not just say.

Bass for Bianco Heaven. I just say, and it's a bad to say, yeah, I also bought home or they pass it. Ubinim, Nayakum, and yes, I just say, I

And it's away and just a yard of the enemy. They move and the mufua. And it's back out for mouth. Go home or then also download. Nah, I bet walk quite strong because of that's right. I may have done my Friday. And Pipe Cassia and also Jinam. 247. Empire Mkwa. Empire Mkwa. So, wait, my nigga, I catch all that I say. After 2026, you know. I am Pipe Mkwa and Eddie Kwa. And I hope, say, also, over here, sir. And it's a true Friday. Yeah, we be a young Jamutuho. Not Fibra. Okay, we am Pipe Cassia. The question of Christ, what I'm needing for so. Now, what's this in a quiet strong coso? Why should she be a quiet strong coso? Say, every Friday beer. Every Friday beer. And so too, and we are both. Boso and I pity you. Just say, Bibia in the Muya Jinamsa, Empire Mkwa. And it will be careful, Bibia, sir. I was a baby, I will be a druha. To an amona bra. One bra. Open druk, Massa, I be a sa open car, ya call. I am quanta, Nasa, as I tip a cry. I love a catcher, never in his own suit, our Jamasu. I one in suit, our Jamasu station, Honmoa. And it's my beer, be soon. I will try when Yana chess, a home for the crew, what and upon on Coronia Chassis. Time no, and the year Jumapa. And it's your bar, yes, you want him. We and yet Ghana time be a check. And yabber, yet the time no year Jumapa. And it is over bar, yes, you want him. Hey, now be a Ghana time, sure. We'll be doing a pong. Asampana me kan chiro sa. Che. 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E de time ye adwuma. Yes. And it's all basi munta. That science sa na ye di fo no. Wa chire ye. E de time e ye adwuma. And it is a kasa no nkuno a. E no nkuno. Ai. Enye 9930. 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Ibru ha na ya kwaye ni mukuraja. And it is Simon Tam Nabra. And a pan on crown shop. Nay, Jinam. Bomb Piesa. This is a Premoba tour. Be a Beconifi. Friday, yeah, if you any muse also, Obeba. The question, a radio which shall answer on Kosopa. Now, maybe I will be a. Sorry, Jina. Nafi, he has it. Aha. Shasena, I warm up. As I said, every bias. And it's where we'll see ya quay, ya quay, ya quay, ya quay.

0: Yes, sir. Now, and you may be part of the one echo. I mean, to you,
1: I'm but you're three.
0: That's right.
1: And I'm at the course to sign on here. Every hour, you
0: know, That's right. We need a radish up. Why? We sit number. 3,000 points.

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1: I
0: was on house.
1: Oh, Yamina, do more. Yamu, your power, bump and time.
0: Okay, you're a Christmas, a part, not by Johnny Van Echo.
1: Oh, you're only 15. No.
0: 15.
1: And yo.
0: That's right. And wash it.
1: Papa.
0: Okay, and you'll be at last in our money seat bet. Why?
1: Yes,
0: okay.
1: Yes, it's number.
0: And 1,500 in Nana, maybe amount. 0.90. 0.1. 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
1: 4,000.90.1 1 1 1 1 1 1 1 1 1 1 1 1 1 1 1 1 1 1 1 1 1 1 1 1 1 1 1 1 1 1 1 1 1 1 1 1 1 1 1 1 1 1 1 1 1 1 1 1 1 1 1 1 1 1 1 1 1 1 1 1 1 1 1 1 1 1 1 1 1 1 1 1 1 1 1 1 1 1 1 1 1 1 1 1 1 1 1 1 1 1 1 1 1 1 1 1 1 1 1 1 1 1 1 1 1 1 1 1 1 1 1 1 1 1 1 1 1 1 1 1 1 1 1 1 1 1 1 1 1 1 1 1 1 1 1 1 1 1 1 1 1 1 1 1 1 1 1 1 1 1 1 1 1 1 1 1 1 1 1 1 1 1 1 1 1 1 1 1 1 1 1 1 1 1 1 1 1 1 1 1 1 1 1 1 1 1

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1: Christ adom me ho ye pa na won so e.
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0: E na so Christ asan so e de ache ye.
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0: Yes.
2: Na ese yense ye di aseda emu odin.
0: Yes.
2: Aseda ejina brane. 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
2: 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Aseda.
0: Esun bai tre. Yes sir.
2: Aseda wakunkon.
0: Yes.
2: Aseda wakantu magusu. Ah, no kwasem Awurade. 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
0: Me ni Awurade shopa. Right, Evans Kwan Junior.
2: Yes.
0: And our training canon. All right. Osei Kwame Douglas.
3: Senior.
0: Minya Mwakwaba.
3: Mijosua.
0: Now what is Minya?
3: Mihoyu and an ampachona.
0: Christa Dom Mesumuho Ding. And Eda Fofro.
3: Nana.
0: Mayinti was a day. In a Christa Sinim Rim.
3: Nana, Pacho. You buy some perm business in Chica Crafty China.
0: Ah,
3: Kwan.
0: And yeah, Udi Ubi, we are. Why? Actually, Naya. Why? Tu die my uncle my inner radius
3: also we you to buy say dino also mono moto celebrity course re na be to from
0: ah okay
3: na dia tunipa no
0: and that chibia
3: say omo dini
0: da chibia e be bisa why ah da chibia
3: kwain nana
0: o say kwame
3: oh debio you say kwain die
0: ah I say
3: nana
0: remu why Aye, Rem.
3: Oh, okay. Nana, say a beckon actually.
0: Actually, Hawaii.
3: Nana, a de radias,
0: sir.
3: And then so ordered a back walk, can you feel who I was sent to be a film? A dear child, dear son, and a quan yoko. Let's see, so tianetti. Tia de radias, say, and then so what you mean, mamma?
0: Amen.
3: Na, what my your quine? Say, ye may you, you mind share.
0: Anyone, that's right.
3: Nana, sir, enumeria. I yet to many a tear for Yati won't count on us what he and come from the morning day. Ness and Yamia San, so I am home to master on Kumbium. And then see, as the Dunko to know, say, ye day Emma Nidinana.
0: Amen.
3: No, sir, sir, I did say, Winshaw, my Yanana.
0: Amen.
3: We know ye did.
0: A riding shawl, super. Amen. Say, Kwame Douglas.
3: Amen.
0: Right. 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Yeah, and a Bible quiz. And it's your Nelson, ye will have say, ye baba so ye ho ahwe e wo tro no emu e re ti sabre e bo esimu a no no kamra se
1: e bo esimu ne yaboa de
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1: sanity
0: na fe ye ko ye dim keke
1: eno ano no.
0: Wow. Okay, now and you may say ye kono. Bible quiz no say na ye kono. I said last week.
1: Yeah.
0: Ye shall say could do fifi baby. But ya shed them room kesse.
3: Yeah, ni ni na.
0: And then no ye babe in a way say
1: yes.
0: Meba, why? Meba. And you be calling to see who said this?
1: Hey, on account we
0: who said this? Aha, and that's how you be calling. I'm saying last week, did I?
1: Yeah,
0: you know, be two or three questions be a friend.
3: Wow,
0: but now you should not know. But and that day,
1: yeah,
0: you bless him, and one Eddie a shas, and one soon Eddie we. Aha, and he who said this, you know,
1: yeah,
0: you be can't say no. Asem no.
1: Yeah.
0: Ye be kan wo ha. Na ye bisa wo se.
1: When the kan?
0: Bible no when the kan sa asem.
1: Okay.
0: Even some bacho se what ma se. Aha. When the kan sa asem wi.
1: Yeah.
0: E wo Bible no. Enti nipa ne din ye be hia.
1: Yeah.
0: Se ye Peter.
1: Peter ne kan.
0: Jesus Christ sir. Jesus Christ.
3: Ye Samson.
0: Samson. Ye Paul a, ye Paul. Ye Moses a, ye Moses.
1: Ye Noah.
0: Sa.
1: Sanity.
0: Aha. And then see,
3: wow,
0: and they say in the econo. Now, questions on also dear, a beso biaso. Beso biaso.
1: A beso
0: biaso.
1: A beso
0: biaso. And it is Sabri.
3: Oh, baby,
0: Sabri. Say only a tama, peca craguso. Why? Now, Baba Frey.
3: Yes,
0: sir. I'm Baba Frey. Seat number four in a seat number four.
1: Oh,
0: yeah,
1: Jomudi.
0: Oh, be afraid. Why?
1: A drew quizzes.
0: Oh,
1: a
0: monia deal.
1: Oh,
0: a magum.
1: Gum.
0: Magum,
3: I said,
0: if you answered the phone book,
3: and I am sure. Oh, men no cray no cray. Will be unquare Jan in chain.
0: Just say, so now, Miss So.
1: Wine a kind.
0: Wine the kind.
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2: na, na na kwata aye no no. Ba ni din de me nim.
0: Evans.
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0: 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Na na what's say?
2: I'm say.
1: Papa bi na akoto.
2: Na na kwa aye kwata wo ne ho.
0: Mhm.
2: Aha. Ana ai okachi Yesu say.
0: Aha. Okachi na say.
2: Owura se opa obetima ma me ho ofi.
0: O say fa Bible no. Wo na Bible no be won.
2: But
0: be Matthew. Be Matthew chapter 8 verse 2. Aha. Evans kasa.
2: Nana.
0: O say ma na na oyade.
2: Na oyale kwata.
0: Okay.
2: Na wono ho.
0: Okay.
2: Aha. Ana okachi Yesu say.
0: Mhm.
2: Owura se opa. Obetima ma me ho afi.
0: Okay.
2: Ana Yesu ka se me pe ho mfi.
0: Okay.
2: Aha.
0: Ene makwabra.
2: Ni di ankasa de.
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2: 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Se ni di wo di ana me kan.
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0: 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Matthew chapter 8 verse 2. Se watwa. Okay, ma men kan se se motwa.
1: Ye
0: babo no be proof. Yeah. Nti wo bia kenkan.
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0: 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David.
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1: O sa kutu.
0: Say my man quotation. Obeya, obeya, my sainti ya di.
2: Where? I say we make a New Testament you.
0: Anything mani Matthew chapter 8 verse 2.
1: O say.
0: Uh huh.
1: Nashe.
0: Uh huh.
1: O kote ni biba be kuto no kase.
0: Uh huh.
1: Oura.
0: Uh huh.
1: Se opa.
0: Uh huh.
1: Ube to me ama me hon efi.
0: Uh huh. Esi.
1: Ah, intu no esi.
0: Anything.
1: That is your channel.
0: Asem na wey na na na.
1: Yes.
0: Assemble me, yet they say. I have quite a knee be. I
2: have quite a
0: cast. I said,
1: Nana, I could do my fibu city. What kind of purchase?
0: This is a cobabia.
1: I could do. Mephibosheth akan yi.
0: E ti bra anye Mephibosheth why?
1: I was saying,
0: eh no na bible no
1: sa bible no record ye
0: sa sa wa monidi na mum ode yare na na o yare no
1: yes
0: na ode ha e describe no e wo ho sa en ti montwa why
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0: ready islam pa why
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0: Mana si?
4: Yes ye.
0: Mipa chwa down to say?
4: Ewa dead mwona mpa chwa mwons mwoye.
0: Yes. Yes you are dumb. Christo are dumb. Yes you are huye pa Hawaii. Mama.
4: Bo. Radin shamu pa.
0: Amen. Wish that also. Yee. Miwa fasi.
4: Wanya.
0: Hmm. Oh, pe biscuit to be on. 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Okay. 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Chiami, oh, fast ye.
4: Oh, that's it, pa.
0: Mama, Pacho, why you ready, young Kwana?
4: Mama, Pacho, young
0: Kwana. 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
0: 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Wane kai?
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0: No. Amfa. 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Who said it?
5: I said John.
0: John, are you wrong? Me ba chara radishaw pastor Frebas, why?
5: Amen.
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5: Amen.
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5: Me bacho wa ni eto.
0: Me bacho di babia o free free.
5: Bacho ba pa usia sinai.
0: Oba pa usia.
5: Yes.
0: Okay. Me bacho so I ready.
5: Ready adum. Odum no mo bon ti mai ready.
0: Okay. All right. Oba pa wi sia ene ti wo ye. Why? O se. Adamu me na ewo mi na adajamu e na mesan so makro. Me ba jo ho na kan sa asem wi.
5: Me ta cho job.
0: Job. Eh right. Job, eh you right. Job, eh you right. Job, eh you right. Job, eh you right. Aye. Job, are you correct?
5: My friend,
0: Oba in Bible na kenkan. Me pese ye call Bible num na. All right. Evans, kenkan mami. Job chapter 1 verse 21. Job chapter 1 verse 21. Na ye hwe eho na asem yi wo. Job chapter 1 verse 21. Yeah. Me ba chowa bi. All right. Job chapter 1 verse 21. Right, enti ugusua ubi eno 0245 488 0666 0501 322 214 0501 322 216 0501 322 214. 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All right, Job chapter 1 verse 21. King Kai.
2: Job chapter 1 verse 21. O se na okan se adajana. 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
2: anu adon
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2: bacho asi.
0: All right, it's your additional pa. All right, me bacho heaven
6: bacho na eto
0: mini am bacho din babia ofrefri
6: bacho me ze edu Emmanuel me kesa ti ket coach
0: edu Emmanuel
6: bacho ya.
0: Okay, me bacho I ready bia.
6: My ready.
0: Okay. 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Me bacho wane kansa asem we.
6: Bacho, mene ya Joshua.
0: Bacho se?
6: Joshua.
0: Joshua, are you right? Joshua, are you right? Joshua, are you right? Hey Joshua, the guy.
6: Boys.
0: Oh, megudo. Did you wake up? Aha. And it's a radish up. Why? Aha. And it's Asam no Ewo. Joshua chapter 24, verse 15. Joshua chapter 24, verse 15. If I show you, I know I can come on my way. Okay. for we come home. Why? A man in your two said the beya. Aha, you be contem. Joshua chapter 24, verse 15. Joshua chapter 24, verse 15. As for me and my house, we will serve the Lord. My name is Fie Die. Ye be som I will add. Aye. Obi. Joshua 24, verse 15. 0245-488-066 0501-322-214. Umi Edia, my man, Komra. Why? Me pacho heaven. Yes, ma. Me pacho din babi ya ufri free. Okay. Awo, me pacho, why ready?
7: Pacho, my ready pa.
0: You. Awo, me pacho tiye.
7: You.
0: Okay. Ma, mini awo mi. Why? Aha. O say, if I perish, I perish. Na se me yira, ma yira. Me pacho, wane kan ya awo. I will buy your also. If I perish, I perish. Nasa me yira, ma yira. Me buy your one a who said it? I will buy your
7: say.
0: I will grab our okay. I will a cobra. Why? Hey, Cobra, hey, I'm manche. Hey, I'm manche, kra. Okay. What be Joshua, no? Aha, King Kai, mami. Joshua,
2: Joshua 24,
0: verse 15.
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0: 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Me bacho one a kind. Jesus Christ. 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Me bacho boy in some man of. Okay. Mini aban patcho radio show pa why? John 14 verse 6. John chapter 14 verse 6. Ken kan ne yenko ana obi jina so. 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
8: Patcho ha ne ape.
0: Mi patcho wudin baby a ofrefri. 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Me ba cho why ready?
8: Atawe de mu yamle ma why.
0: Ma cho se.
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0: Oh, okay. Okay. And my mama de mre why?
8: Atu.
0: Aha. 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O se. 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Wo kan ye hono do so sene. Won a. Wo kan won hono. Me ba cho wan de ka sa asem wi. 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
0: Nebi enyo no a. 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Dawson sene won a wo kan won ho no. Who said it? When de kai. Enye Jesus a.
8: Pato
0: 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O kwa ba o.
8: Pato ai.
0: Ei. 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
8: Pato yo.
0: To ba ba ona bra. Okay. Me ba cho heaven. Heaven.
9: Ewa na mi pe.
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0: All right. Me ba cho why ready? All right. Ensuro na won a. Wo kan ye ho dos sene won a. Wo kan won ho no. Me ba jo han e kan e.
9: Ba jo David.
0: David, are you wrong? David, are you wrong? David. David, are you wrong?
9: Are you wrong one?
0: Ma remember last chance, na san try na hwe. Ai. Try your best. It's true.
9: But
0: now won't I? What can ye hondo so sinny? Won't I? What can't won't hono? When a kai? Why confused?
9: Why confused?
0: Kafra.
9: I'm from
0: a little. Yeah, Kafra.
9: I didn't know. Who's
0: the David
9: one?
0: Debbie. David.
9: Wow.
0: Mm.
9: Mose.
0: Yeah. Debi. Enye Mose. Enye uno. Ode jisa okoba on.
9: Jisa ni koba on. Angoyi.
0: Ma jose.
9: Angoyi
0: on. Mama last chance. Side try.
9: Okay.
0: Last time.
9: Okay.
0: Uh-huh. What can David? What can Moses?
9: But Joshua.
0: Joshua, you're wrong.
9: Hey, and yeah, I did go.
0: Joshua, you're wrong. Yeah, Joshua, you're wrong. Uko Moses, yeah.
9: Hey, hey.
0: Joshua, you're wrong.
9: One car.
0: Joshua, you're wrong. Hey. Aye. And your cobra, why?
9: Martin.
0: Aye, cobra. All right, this show, pass off for a bus, why? Okay, heaven.
10: One,
0: yes, sir. Maybe I'll show you, baby, I'll free. Okay, all right. Me bacho, why ready?
10: Am I ready?
0: Okay. Inshirane apata fo. Na won a wobe fre won. Na won na wobe fre won. Nyankopon ma.
10: Me bacho, Matthew chapter 5, Jesus Christ.
0: Ti my ni you. Me pe nipa o ka sa asem no. Why?
10: Jesus Christo
0: e de kan eh. Okay.
10: Me continue ba kono.
0: David. You call one.
10: Are you deep for you?
0: Yeah, sure. My you kra. You call one. And ti watch ba ko a. Mo bi somra na no so me twa bi why? Aha. Eh. okay, nina. Your first cry, you heaven. Heaven. Heaven.
11: Why not me?
0: Hey, the womb. Oh. Yes, I have. My John Timmy Chonka Kram, my Wadaroma. Why?
11: My father was summoned.
0: Aha. Maybe I was already ready.
11: I'm for a 10-year womb.
0: Okay. And yet you, why?
11: Me too.
0: Set on young coupon, wo yen afar. 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
0: Aye, cobra. 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
0: 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Bibri waha. 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
0: 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Me pacho tiwe. If God is for us, who can be against us? Se onyankopon wena fa when na oni

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1: 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And
0: then
1: come right. Ah, yes, she. Come right, Jesus.
2: Ah, you're winding.
1: Ja.
2: You're winding.
1: A banana, 90 man, yeah, you just so coba.
2: Oh, yeah.
1: Aha.
2: This will charm humba.
1: So could charm hona, or tattoo to bet me.
2: Aye.
1: Now, what to me, a samba beam.
2: Sanity.
1: Aye. Maybe I told heaven.
0: I want it.
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0: Naomi, you're wrong. Our last chance. 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
1: Then
0: I'm a cobra. 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Cobra, cobra, cobra, cobra. 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Okay, heaven.
2: Pajawani
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0: I see, Madame Jansen. Okay. Isaac, are you ready, Bia?
2: No, yeah,
0: I
2: ready.
0: Okay, and yeah, my young quay. Isaac. Isaac. Isaac. Okay. Isaac. Me bacho, if I perish, I perish. 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Me bacho, wana kaye?
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0: Hey.
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0: John.
1: John, eh wrong. If I perish, I perish. Na se me yira, ma yira.
0: Na Jacob.
1: Jacob, eh wrong.
0: Then I
1: read it.
0: This is
1: a sample. Ah, just say, we'll sign cover. Yeah, yeah, yeah. Ah, just a cover. All right. Mini Radin Shop, why? What try and answer? I need you. 0245 488 066.
2: Heaven. Baby, I'm
1: free. Okay. Me bacho, are you ready?
2: But
1: I'm already. All right. I say, Oboa Abantofo Apano Abeye Chiaso Buo Titri.
2: But I'm poor.
1: Poor, you're wrong. Mm-hmm.
2: But
1: John, you're wrong. The stone the builders rejected has become the cornerstone.
2: James,
1: you're wrong. Nah, I tire. Oh, grab all. All right, Eddie Cobray, why?

0: Cobra. Me ba cho heaven.
1: Yes, sir.
0: Yes, sir. Yes, sir. Yes, sir. Yes, sir. Yes, sir. Yes, sir. Yes, sir.
1: Oh, that's the one, sir. What do you have a question?
0: Chris Adam, Obia, who are
1: you? Oh, you're the Chris Adam.
0: No, Chris. Me ba cho di babi au free free. That's right, that's right, that's right. Mini Mpacho, why ready?
1: Mpacho, I'm ready.
0: Okay. And yeah, Mpacho, my mama, we here. Why?
1: Okay.
0: I see. Mpacho, what's up with you?
1: Mpacho, why are you ready for...
0: Uh-huh. If I perish, I perish. Nasa mayira, mayira.
1: Okay.
0: Mba cho wa de kasa asebno.
1: Era maira. Era maira asebni.
0: If I perish, I perish.
1: Bajo Job.
0: Job, you're wrong.
1: Ayeka. And I said, I'm going to sit down for this one. I was thinking, I said that.
0: David.
1: Oh,
0: Sandra. My mama, another chance now. Here, be an offer.
1: Yay, why you?
0: My mama, another chance now. Here, be an offer.
1: Okay.
0: If I perish, I perish. Nasa mayira, mayira.
1: Mayira.
0: David, you know
1: what?
0: Oh, yeah, come on, Pansu.
1: Oh, wow.
0: Oh, yeah, come on, Pa.
1: Hey,
0: I'm not sure. God bless you. We patch all heaven. Heaven.
2: We
0: patch all the baby out free free. Yes, sir. Yes, sir. Minion, I want to say. Yeah, the Christ has a power. But you're ready. I don't know. One guy,
2: you know, I mean,
0: yeah, I say, you try, you trust me, because you just a question. That's how they are trust.

0: Hello.
1: Who was up, Pao?
0: Ah, Sisibium.
1: Hey, in the what you want? Minimum patch hours,
0: I'm going to meet you, Pao.
1: Ah, you, my means is where. I say, in Sro. Now, one ah, what can you hold Dawson? Send it one ah, what can one honor? Me bacho hana kan e.
0: Eh na na devi.
1: Che, enyo no a.
0: Ono a.
1: Enyo no a.
0: Ono a.
1: Devi. Wati?
0: Ono a.
1: Devi o enyo no a wati.
0: Ah o de ono enyo no a de na mati. E me se ono a.
1: Wati, enti san ball homodin, san kobi oni ehwe. Se be yi a.
0: Ah wati.
1: Say try one more time ni yemwe.
0: I've seen another video, David in Yuma.
1: There be in Yuma. Why?
0: Matthew.
1: Aha. And it's all quite sad, but I said, over side try, I'm a yahoo.
0: Maybe I'm receiving another video in Yuma.
1: Ah, where did you know? Why?
0: Matthew.
1: Many are additional pass off, Rebasso. Amen. God bless you. We patch all heaven. Heaven. What do you baby have referee?
2: To my referee, Canada.
1: Okay. Many of Pacho, why ready?
2: Pacho,
1: okay. And yeah, my mom, we are. Oh, see. Say, Onyan Coupon, where you're not fine. Why not only ye in BDSC? Pacho, I send you one a kind. Oh.
2: Moses.
1: Me bacho say
2: Moses,
1: you're wrong. Moses, you're wrong. Mm-hmm. Se onyankopon waye na fa, hwan na one yen bedi asie. Ena yen ne. Me na bacho say also. Aye, san kobi oni anhwe, the odi kan kan na wrong. Mhm.
2: Joshua
1: answer you wrong. O last chance. Se onyankopon weye na fa, hwan na one yen bedi asie. If God is for us, who can be against us? Who said it?
2: Yeah,
1: Okwaba. Okwaba, oh. Are you? A radisha pa so for bus, why? A radisha pa. What's right? Now so any heaven. Mm.
3: I want to feel nana.
1: Me ba cho din baby of free.
3: Na ba cho frimpon ye. That's murumba.
1: All right, frimpon.
3: Ani.
1: Onyankopon ama me sorry. Frimpon was so me tio pa, why?
3: Okay.
1: Me kapa entity me why? Onyankopon ama me sori. Obiara obetie no besre ama me. Frempo wanna cast as me.
3: Root
1: ye wrong.
3: Naomi
1: you're wrong.
3: Onyankopon ama me sori.
1: Aye.
3: Obiara
1: obetie no besre ama me.
3: Nyankopon.
1: What is all?
3: I'm a woman.
1: Okay. Cool from phone or no? Okay. Any age you here? Why?
3: Bajo.
1: I see. Cool from phone, sir, also.
3: And I'm also with you.
1: All right. I see. If I perish, I perish. No, say me yira, my yira.
3: Oh, I. Mami, me mention about you, eh? Omo, omo kai hondo

0: So, go for a moment, Jimmy Farmer. 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
1: Okay, Mike, we're back.
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1: Yesu Kristo.
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1: Anya ono a. Anya ono a. 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Monsachira Madwen na osoro aheni no aben. Obasa try back one, na.
2: Atani.
1: Ani meyankwe, eyo hanya.
2: Abraham, you're wrong.
1: Cra. Che, you know. Why?
2: No.
1: All right. And your cobra, why?
2: No.
1: Hey. I deny it tight. What Jose?
0: Missy Abraham Pa.
1: Missy, bra, a Yizu. And nay, and nay, cobra.
0: And nay, no,
1: and nay, and the papa,
0: and nay, and nay, and nay, and nay, and
1: nay, and nay, and nay, and nay, and nay, and nay,
0: What I did, bra.
1: Wow.
0: Hey, you do better say the other ninja you.
1: Sure. Fifty better. Me bacho heaven.
3: Heavy on, I go.
1: Odi, baby, I'll free free.
3: Me catafli, I found it at Rapo. Maybe the gifty.
1: Okay, gifting patch, why ready? Okay. Gifty. Monsachira Madwen na osoro aheni no aben. Why ne kan e?
3: John.
1: Gifty me pa jo. Mame san tie oba ko bi o.
3: Nda cho e John.
1: John de nya.
3: John yo boso.
1: O se.
3: John yo boso, mi ai beni wa John yo boso.
1: Yo e dai. Evans, what is asam na o kan?
0: O se John de boso no.
1: John the Baptist.
0: Yeah.
1: Okay, then
0: yeah.
1: She's right.
0: Yeah,
1: she's
0: yeah,
1: right.
0: Yeah,
1: she's yeah, right. Yeah. Okay. John the Baptist. No kwasem or no kan. Aha. Na sam na o kan na minti ni. Ai. All right. Me know about Radish Rao, why? The Radish Rao pa mo John the Baptist. Ai. John the Baptist on okan. Me pa cho heaven.
4: All right, do.
1: Odin babi a free free.
4: John
1: Quarter,
4: Great
1: Capari. But you also didn't
4: say John Quarter, Great Capari.
1: Okay. Maybe I'm ready.
4: I'm ready,
1: boy. Okay. And yeah, my man Fawi, my way. Why?
4: So you go.
1: Aye. My man, my way. Still, I'll be on try. If I perish, I perish. Nasa Mayra, Mayra.
4: Oh.
1: Che, e yo noa.
4: David,
1: David, David, David, yo noa.
4: Yo noa.
1: Che.
4: Apaska.
1: Ose.
4: Apaska, apaska.
1: San tribe ako ni yemwe. Ibi anafa. San tribe ako ni yemwe. Oh.
4: I am Matthew.
1: David, yo Matthew.
4: Nga.
1: Ah, yo noa.
4: Ah,
1: okay. And it is this a Dutch in Biao. Okay. Okay. Obia and Cha, Yabe Sorosa, Yabeka, why?
4: Okay, okay.
1: All right. We've got heaven. Matthew. You know what? Matthew. Matthew, dear Ankasa. And we've got heaven. Heaven. Udin babi a ofre free.
5: O se e fe me an me ka se.
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1: Moses Moses Moses Moses, you're right. Yeah. Moses, you're right. Mo radish round so pa. Why? Amen. Amen. God bless you.
6: Bless you, sir.
1: Okay. Hey, Moses.
0: Yeah.
1: Exodus 14:14. A hold on, seven. Yeah. And it's Monyakum na Rade Bekon Amamo.
0: Yeah.
1: Right. Yedibesia.
0: Ane.
1: Yedibesi Hana.
0: Mabo Mohomodin.
1: Hey, and easy. I
0: am my baby.
1: Pa.
0: My baby.
1: Why you be pa? And then I hit you.
0: Aye. Jana no wedding.
1: Oh yes. But ni na no my idea.
0: Aye.
1: Uh-huh. Ya wobe 1, 2, 3, 4 bi wo mwa. 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
0: Mm-hmm.
1: No kwasem.
0: Yeah.
1: Oma presu bia so. Kofrim pon be ye bia.
7: Frim pon no.
0: Kofrim pon chance be card am ni nukra bo so.
7: Frim pon say u defend no kure nyeye.
1: E be da defend no.
7: O so bi.
1: Was under me the man. No kasem foforo.
7: Wo ono create ni question no de ba.
1: God, you can't you see no enya na me demand.
7: Enya no na demand.
1: Aha, nti me demand wo enya yi.
0: This all come you crab boss, you
1: know. Oh, bra.
7: Okay,
1: any ti mama ya hwe me nu me nsa bia, me bisa ya o manti me antwa no. Na yenye ho correction.
0: Mm.
1: Na dachi bia no eba.
0: O maka.
1: Aha.
0: Ya kai.
1: Me bisa say, if I perish,
0: yeah.
1: I perish. Na se me yira.
0: Na
1: ma yira.
0: Yeah.
1: Okay, Evans, when I can say sem no.
8: Nana, Esther ne kai.
1: Esther, and the kai. Esther. And it is Esther chapter 4, verse 16.
0: Yeah.
1: If I perish, I perish. Nasameira, myira. Esther, ena okai. And I say, Diediho, the stone the builders rejected has become the cornerstone. Oboa, abanto for apano. Abeye chia so bo titri. And also one a guy, or say one a guy.
7: Jesus.
1: Baby, and you know. Kessie, one a
0: guy. Ain't
1: a guy.
8: David.
1: A David. Yeah. A David and a guy. And into some 118.
8: Someone 118, 22.
7: So the quotation.
1: Eda fe. Eda fe. Eda fe. Eda fe. Eda fe. If God is for us, who can be against us? Se onyanko pon weyena fa. Wain na oni ye in bediesi. Kese wane kain?
0: Apostle Paul.
1: That's right. Mm. And also, ewo, Romans chapter 8, verse 31. Romans chapter 8, verse 31.
0: Yeah.
1: Okay. And also, no. And I'll say, Nsro, na won a, waka, ye hondo so sinning. Won a, waka, won hono. And also, when a kai?
8: Anna.
1: Elisha. Elisha. Elisha. Are you correct? Second Kings chapter 6, verse 16. 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And ebiu, eye. 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
0: Onyankopon ama meserie.
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7: Sarah
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1: Amen. 3 ways of God protection. 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Why are you from the area? No, I feel like I'm a bit in a new way. And so, at the bind bar, a more thing the amount. 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And in here, if we are here. Yesia ni nyina no eyaade a wo na wo make preparation na wo de meeting nyame wo de sia no enti nyame hunu se wo hunu sansem no why you ya afei na na ade e frɛ no ban bo e frɛ urade nche no e ba ho yesɛ ote wo sa na obebɔ ho ban daabi you have to be perfect first. And so when you are the protection, no? And the baby any protection because of lack of knowledge. 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

0: 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And you know, sir, as a phone or ho, Nessa and the boy for the door, so they work with percentage. The Anano Abraham say, and the above way, Yamini pay, Yaminko of way, Samoko Sodom, Namunya nipper fifta, Mobese wana percentage. Was it there be? When you nipper 50, or send us a munya 20 and swear, or say, or wakia ba 5. 5 for no, and a bit me cover lots. And it's me jail lots. And the above for now, one more protected churches, you know. Say, ye ba, sorry, say ya. And ye ma boni bia, sorry, no, a bra boni bia, sorry, mani buno. 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
1: Doctors may cure, but only Jesus can heal. This is the Voice of Healing. House of Power Ministries International brings to you the Voice of Healing with Prophet Francis Kwakye.
0: Old Testament for your prosperity. And see, the principles of your prosperity is in the Old Testament. 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
1: Come and experience the joy, hear the testimonies, divine direction, and the healing power of the living God. The Voice of Healing. If God can't heal you, who can?
0: Prophecy and direction.
1: Voice of Healing with Prophet Francis Kwakye. There is power in the blood of Jesus.
0: It's in a basana, demon ever say wa or say Udika Baha. Aha. Nadia Yeshua ya aye the food of the gift, you know. Was saying we are now fe wa break it with senses. A quaya way faso a kasachere we na we faso kasachere we kasachere we anyway in a dinkomo. 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San and Yamiano. And to Debiano, home homono. Any okrano ne kasa. Na on no okrane kasa. 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We be walking around corner. What you want? I say, who didn't come? Me wa. Aye noa. Who home no okrano? Ane kasa. No ochro niye maybe. No ochro niye maybe. And to the first thing as a church, you know, protection is lower. Bamba ni nya. We mu break the senses between the spirit and the soul, and the soul to the body. Enti sa omu break is our link when we are body no aye free to do whatever otimi ya de bi ope because enka honhom na be kasa akere okra no na okra no bibie ni okra no so ti hunam ni fo se menkwa ha menti ha to mu break is our line na church no aye out of bound ubi etimi ye boni. And see, the more now church and your bonino, not buying bono a free. Because the angel neighbor or check here on your percentage, I says, when ya Nipponina says someone who say, as I said, as a phone, yeah, as a foa, your best road near two bonia see a free. And he said, and no, your strong woman will be or didn't hope a baby will be a no, ya hoto. Obi din na si dem ho anan ho to no obi chese obi kura ba so ni din a na ne ho to no. Hallelujah. 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
2: prof be se busa o se country now with him so protection or hana.
0: Excellent. Well, some can say, mano. Stronger protection or country. Now, country ni protection, a quiet faso benny. The more na o mino es such a yagino. 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Na protection, nefruho. And a true titirupa, said, me was a Ghana, ha. Ye benyam bambo kesia if you are so for near the phone. Ye omu beye na bema bambo na ba. O my name. Cause omu na nyamicha omu niya, na micha ne niya, uhu omu. Nyami hunu President Mills, ane wu hunu Vice President Mahama, ane wu hunu Regional Minister, uchune niba sasiswa, uhunu the prophets and the pastors and the evangelists, the five-fold ministry, a so for no. Near D for no more. You almost soon offer the bomb man a hobby.
2: Yes, Sumoja. I have said, question now, and I can be sad. And now, Kron Kron Kamp, a panel beside 80 mama contribution. Kakra. I'm sad, dear, or D for which training in Anno BBI or whom we are never any so so. I generally shed ye be. The example by Kwame Man is here. Said the engine I any mono. 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Na ace, you know, Sir Benny Pedri any more. And your ma acquired you any penumwa, yana a bombobine, your friend immune system. It is a immune system, no say, ace, you better try more fighting immune system, no. Did a more immune system, no air cut down, no. Now body no eye expose you to Yarebia, HM.
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0: 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Or say, me person, Mohun said, or better may be a Trini Christo, nor by Trini or Berema, na Christo Trini Yankopon, watch him, 1, 2, 3. Or better may be a or a bomb pire, and now or a sankum, not what cut any tree swano, or nini Trini. Or bear my bar, sorriness or secha, or mu Christo, son or patchery, or respectino, or mono. And I saw for be crashed. Nedi Jan saw them. Was it Omu Sani Pano, Bema Kono, Omu Christo? If said Nitini Christo, I don't know, say, or better maybe or a bomb pie and our son come, not Nitris, Wakata Nitris or no, O Nit Nitrini, a castle will be new, Obinia, as I say. As I say, Omuno Omuno. There's a woman now, Kwambe no befa so asasa for no, obetimi abo ho ban. 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
0: 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If the coin be a toker up as offer, Matriana Hena offer. 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Let me comment this here, say, I saw back to Akota Hospital, I know 5 years of praising. Mean, young cancer here or hospital by hospital for any by any one sir
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1: 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This is the Voice of Healing. House of Power Ministries International brings to you the Voice of Healing with Prophet Francis Kwakye.
0: Old Testament for your prosperity. And see, the principles of your prosperity is in the Old Testament. To go to heaven is the New Testament.
1: Come and experience the joy, hear the testimonies, divine direction, and the healing power of the living God. The Voice of Healing. If God can't heal you, who can?
0: Said you are kind of boy. That is prophecy, direction, prophecy, and direction.
1: Voice of Healing with Prophet Francis Kwakye. There is power in the blood of Jesus.
0: In the moon, sir, Mumma may buy us off Mamma, but Mons who are 23 so that. No man, one, heaven, when you are no. Hokono, Edio, and you is you. And then, because of trouble in a big a man so. Now, minimum say, rather be famous, what you need, baby. If the dead be a man, Pabon, and say, one no, rather do my baby machine, you know, put out in Pepia, baby, I didn't bet on already, my son for the Marahubi. 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
0: 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Free massa, general massa. 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
2: Me ye dicknesses.
0: Aha.
2: E no na me say ye e ma ku peni.
0: And free massa and general massa.
2: And when I'm Miss Aye, this straight woman's way.
0: Major General Lieutenant.
2: Miss Aye, this straight woman
0: organizer.
2: Fellowship.
0: Leader.
2: Accountant.
0: Okay. 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
2: 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I know now you are there. I don't have any problem. No.
0: What you call? I want some ma.
2: Maybe a year time.
0: Oh, don't mind me.
2: Okay. And then me the radiasi.
0: Odin is ya. See, when you throw Odin pe, now I come and baha. Sa protection. What can hon? Oh, aho. When you hear, what can hon? This is what sorry. Pretending to sit down there, what can hon? And also my children one day. So what you need fear? Now do say na Odin free as a phone. I had 21 days, 3 weeks. So be tina fie without any thing. No any information, no not if ye sa as I found out you didn't woman 3 weeks na angels nature with the free. And to say a juma pepe pepe pepe pepe. And to who I was say, oh quite was also make a sorry way, I'm a quite yet. Unim on council no.
2: Entimida onyamia si se nenu wayi mi afi osumu abahaimu na medeme ho me kra ene meni pedua no nyina besum ono awradi nkuto prophet amen shira wo imaye
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0: 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Now, according to Onose, Womuchi and Omo Fanny say, not just a baby Omo Fancy Kumasi, as a Muchi and Omo, but baby a wono. What do you say? Oh, they will say, Radi Buemonia and a movie who are some making. Say, angels in Niha, and my young home by ya. Me say, in you Radi or Hano, Kadimos in Yambe Kambu Mamba. I be fight it. I just won't be coming and I'm best saving. But angels say, "Wah, no, I'm more dying." Say, "Baku, say, can you watch here? Who be any tiri wo? I'm only protecting churches, no. Church, it is our church protection, no. A yema Solomon say, "Why be here? No, obey our dear. There be a protection, no. Beba, and nipe and yame menkwa me ne wo. Ani ye ye say." You know, the agency said, yeah, yeah, dear. I don't know the day, no, you're being a bimbo. Who free her, who coffee her, who angel or some boy who buy who fear, and your uncle. I had the end of my door soon, but who fear, uncle, uncle, uncle, who be any dinner, sorry, no, no, yami angel, the man, or both for man, or mono who buy, because of the righteous and the truthful way he live for God, you know, then yami, dear, my. It is our ceremony first. Don't think about yourself. Think about the church protection first. A dear na me ya asafono ban bon we betima ya kese. So be a the sin adwunu say ye na asafono ban bon anuanom ye ho beto to say you know software. Ye be free to. And to come say you know me me yini padi me. Ma pam ni pa ba ya me ensem fra ceremony me simi hia ma so dem ho. Me here will be ya. Bema back, mammy, you know. A man, Kuma says, I saw Ben Hun say, who was a trousers or bar complaining, Beba. And then you say, ha, oh, but no off front to my camera. Now, Kofia, no, I could say, who send a while? Engine now will bore home by fear, no, be free, Wako. One will lose you. Amen. Now, Gaby, oh, Kuma say, young girl, now. Oba sorry pa a chese akoda no na obre ne ho ase ana onye adwuma won kra ha se onye adwuma won kra ha na ne wire fi ne ho obeduru nkra no na okose trousers at the age of 23 say 24 years no was set trousers no any 3 months na stroke che no so enti no who were part to pray, maybe were part to pray. And you know, the piano show who see ye say, Samia Bonia, may the bepama bofwa or more asafunum near Ebasa Ebebre, you quite saw them a young hunuvi. The piano see here, say Radini Ebesia. Hallelujah. It's in the mona safonoya papano, and you know, not bambon any more yere, not test protection yet ding. Na yet din, na yet din, san it ye. It's me, Bessa, Ube J. Jaho, no idea, and call for be ye, and now Muna Maneno, and Koyebi. One more we in yina, oh dear, come here, said there, Yunia Banekan, one more bread. They are suffering from head to toe, they are suffering, people are crying, dying before the death. One more cross and a woonaba. Amen. And you know, the church protection, you know, is very important. Now, church protection, you know,

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And as they say in the church protection, oh, shall see a hand in your medical feeding of spirit, you know. We are spirit in the Bebaha, and son, and take your time, and son, I dear protection and name of Bebano, a piano. Amen. 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

0: 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A chere ye ama yeso yetimi ahunu bibia ye pa ene anopei anopei radisha pa sa oso ben sa because I can for hop mobile app no edema anopei me can for hop mobile app no edema se no kwase bibia obi a se app no nya download ya Oh, yeah, catchy. A sign, sir. Yeah, my papa, a good app on us. This is your daily wisdom. The question, a bebo, ye pa. Yeah, my papa, a good app on us. On heaven, the question, a bebo, quine, so on Kosopa.
1: You're tuned into the most.
0: Yeah, ma, a good app on us. No question, a bebo, I'm a one so on quite ye. And this is me, every woody at the amount. And it is our apple kesi, and yet apple bia kesa. Nimum, aye apple son on kubia. Christo, one am di for so. Na what is this? Quite strong, so. Ediama, a Christo for, and yet GD for yina. Say yina, yam fasa kwenya kesi iswe. Na, intimi, inti, a radiasem. Ya, what is this? Ediam fani di for so, say, aye ebri, omfa, emre, omai gana. And church, papa. And church, papa. Christu, when I'm the default, so I'll church, yeah. At a foot you, and then a bravo pants the moa. The Biarada, Christu, or the funny default, so. And the Mayan. Shannon, so mommy said, San Semina. So when you download the app, Nubia. Also, who can you say? So ko app kesia no so a san san pe yina obetimi anya bia tie abre bia wa kasa opɛ emfa ho ani ba bia wo emfa ho ani ba bia wo kro chese eno ane se won so wa download app no download app no bia ba bia wo bia ba bia wo hye bia you can listen to the voice of God through Prophet Francis Kwati. And it's your pay. Me come for mom. We use you Android phone. I'll be cool Play Store. So we use you Android phone. I'll be cool Play Store. Now just say what download the app. No. And one is say over time. Eddie Hashem is House of Power Ministry International. House of Power Ministry International. Now cause what type of app. No shame we are. And one can say Ebe in Huaba. Now just say what was about so on Ebiama. Ebiema we are na fi ebe san so ebisa o ensem ba ko mienu miensa bi o be bisa o se what do your phone number ena ebi na se what do account number ena ebi anyti e mo bia wo ankasa wo pesa wo di bi app no bia no na wa bo e di ahyem kama afi wie ne sa. Are you a member of House of Power or you are not a member? And also, I bet us now I'm casa where you are now. Said the Esifati Mao. And if you're a member, a honor of a science web is out there. Any branch be more an hour. So we are now, say, we are a member. Obe sign so akosua ebisa o se enye so we member dia branch be mu e na wo na branch a wo no na chese wa bo e dia shem kama so we member so a na we ya no se onye member and also obe ma okwan ama watu aso na chese wo so what be abi app no any channel pay ya ne sama me na apo kasi emra emeto won so phone so said e be ya obenya kwan na wachi odi for Francis Kwati 247 baby a wo bia on so betimi ati odi for sempa Christo e fane so a wo preach abre bia no enkwaje asem no also wachi mi ati bi bia also you so iPhone ano pe so you so iPhone na also be called App Store. So you see iPhone, also be called App Store. Nah, what's that? House of Power. So you see iPhone now. Open search it. HOP Ministry. Aye. Ewo App Store. Ebe tosu yu ya. 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Na chese. Also, what you mean? Anya app kesi ebi. Ewo ufon so. Download you ya social media handles ni nyina e wo app no so a ni nyina so e ye adwuma anyti Facebook obenya e wo so TikTok obenya e wo so Instagram obenya e wo so and afi YouTube And so I was so. And move ya, Opebia. Also, meet me, Akoso. Now, what you have in FM Ghana? And I said, Obey me about when you come, Manso. Elijah TV, the Akoso Hobia. Now, I was so what me, I should be. So, Krebia, I shame be. Also, Obey me. And yes, I'm Kanya Kessie. Now, watch it. I want you to hear live on Heaven FM Ghana. Live on Elijah TV. Anytime, any moment. Abrebia wanka saupebia. And if you're not paying, HOP mobile app. House of Power app, no? Make sure, sir, also.

I pay Radisha. 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I know I'm the catcher, sir. As I said, Bosomi, we. Hey, yeah, and mine, you know, Bosomi, you know. I watch him, you know, you did that Christmas. I watch him, you know, you did that Christmas, pa. And your ma, and mine, you know. I watch him, you know, you know. Nothing, yet the Christmas. Eddie Ama, yea, Mammy Munina, as I say, a Juma, Omoye, Ewa Yen Hono, a Juma Kessiapa, and yet easy, sir, and yet easy, so obey or Batampa, and yet easy, and in Tiano Peso, Yatanas ye, Yababet Wasso, and then Subiu, and then Subiu.

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I say the whole of this month. 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And it's not by me, John chapter 16. John chapter 16, verses 21. John chapter 16, verse 21. For Bible, Lion King can radius our John chapter 16, verse 21. 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I say, Oba, I say, Oba, se wore wa, unhunu awreho, efri se, nidon adu, na se onyawo banua, onkai ahuhiyanu bi, anijia wanya se, wawo onipa abba viyasinti. 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

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Some are making Kayana or see? Say, Emma, eh, qua, wasua. 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And it's Yanope, when I age now, so I decrease as ever home. Now, as Nanya, I say, I no Christo, and now one more Womu Saku could dream. Yes, I no Christo, and now what don't ye, my memo, and a man, you know, Saku could dream. 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Now, question, obi you a horn master or qua was to say, ya. On free ho embrano. Now, was science for any half of rough. Oh, yes. In my baby, I'm a qua was so. Yeah, yeah, warm operation. Aye, yeah, this is kind of pie warm. 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Or the ma, Womo. As I say, Senya Kukodra Christo, and the ma, no Kasemini, and Kabeyadi. 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

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And one drink, yeah, but 12 so no. And yes, and yes, a crack. I feel now about trans, I drink one. 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Yeah, your bedroom, huh? 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So, Womu could be bisa, Womu Gina. Now, I could draw Womunya, Eddie Gina, Na, some problems, Yahoo, doing now. 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I don't pay. Yeah, that Christmas, ever home. Ever could draw. Or no Christo, Nakasa. Or the Ama, and Magina. Ya Womu, me Gina. And the crowd was so. Now, a more a far one more, and then one more. And it's Yano Pay Yaseda Nina Zuni. www.heavenfmonline.com on the internet. Yes, ya Fana Bia Obia, Shia Ewoho, Shia, Sisiya. Na Mencha Wadias on Kubia, a bebwao, quine strong, Kosopa. Right, anyway, my enquire, by the count of three, MCR, producer. 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
1: Nana.
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1: Christo Adom, Yahweh, and I was away.
0: Christo Adom.
1: Mm-hmm. 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
0: Yeah, the Christo Asse.
1: Yeah, Obim was so.
0: Kwaku Anopay, may not Christo Asse. 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
0: Amen.
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0: 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Me ba to watu masi.
1: Yes.
0: Because someone no kwaro hum nam ni di fo so che ye no. Che se no me bi wo man mu a awoso mu exhibit.
1: That's right.
0: Because enyo me nyina according to radi di fo se ni no kwaro hum nam ni so che ye no. What did you pay a day? A dear mammu. Ah, I was a sign the panel free manu.
1: A pie.
0: A pie. A ye mamma ye.
1: That's right.
0: Me watch also what my
1: slap a pepper.
0: Ain't ye a bra and a ye di ma day no. San yo may ya no quarrel home nam ni di for so boss one. So I worry, so on worry ye. 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
1: yet?
0: Ah, you watch what I say.
1: Ah,
0: Emma, wo a juma yet? And then you can say, my son, my mamma. 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Menko ha. Was oh my cockra but the da cra made my homie. 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
1: Yeah.
0: Oh, couldn't you fled you, Mamrano? Now I said, my deaf, you know, and yes, I'm ketua. That was a man who I'm fee. A cocker, some more, yen canker. O bano, chocolate, chocolate, chocolate, or to me, can I know your day?
1: Can
0: I ene no kwaro hum na mede difo so ka kire ma se wo ye ye nyina so
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0: 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Send me a mighty special. No, Sapa Pepe, and was our Wariamu, and Mati Tiamu, Bronono so, a son de Muho,
1: ye
0: Donny Suba and Papa, because ye are special. In the Bible, so I can ya, a Radi Kenyan son. What the manage now? And to now, Bobby say Radi D for just what the new man in a day.
1: Asse
0: woman, what the new pagan hire day?
1: Asse
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1: Yes.
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1: yes
0: mo ye support
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0: emema ema no
1: yeah
0: we watch what we say
1: yes
0: according to bible no
1: because
0: adam die na ho ena Erade ye ni divine surgery.
1: That's right.
0: Sasa na de ne tie.
1: Sa.
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0: 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E wo se anka mu ware a. Unity.
1: E ba montem
0: togetherness.
1: E
0: ka bo mu.
1: Sa.
0: Asomudie. E ba fio.
1: Yes.
0: Why? I wo se Adam die. Ana oyi
1: Nfe
0: padie ni bi.
1: Yes.
0: Na se be ma no ho akwa ni bi.
1: Ana oyiye.
0: Ana oyiye a. Wodi enam ye den. Etutua ho.
1: Sa.
0: Ma ne be ye wo ba no. Eti na che se wo ba no ani be ma ni nyina no. There should be some form of
1: yes.
0: Question bi.
1: Yeah.
0: Enkabom bi.
1: Yeah.
0: Ebe fio. Ye mi se sa na wote ana unti be ma na busuani ba akokra ntumi mafi ho unti be ma na busuafo nyina ay scattered ei kwaku ne yire no
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0: 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The first woman at the Mofra,
1: sir.
0: The radio was special, dear. And yet, you miss our say, Suban Ben, I would then do a few hour mantity in him. Mine be to Miss Super Uncruno Muchere, Womassa, and a bra mebre, and a milkwa, and a maese, and a maese, and in Quadani, you know, and it ye knew Bua. I was said, you did my ejano.
1: And
0: you are catchy. Already made. And the penny,
1: ah,
0: I said, no car room, no deal for a switch. I know. What the Hashem, my
1: Yes.
0: And the NA, a radinum, the deal for so. I am my mania, but also. So, all mania. Because responsibilities be a day, and that one met so.
1: Yeah.
0: Ah, and yet, I saw the ekitwa. It was my man in any abaw also.
1: Yes.
0: When it was a sank of five inchi.
1: Yenchi.
0: So, Ujinamua, Eshirano. Sir Ujinamua,
1: Eshirano.
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1: san kwa wichi
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1: yes
0: and the member bebre abrabo e konkan because of enyina so e ma eye ma wo mu
1: yeah
0: it woman e ma no mo fantu mu say especially especially and
1: you know
0: ade ni fata bia na wo di di wukunu ade bia wunya bia no akwa akoka dia ba ba ta wukunu ade bia enye kura no a na say say if you honu my basa I believe this and the man do do no abitie. They capitalize on this. Na omo de edi omo kunu munya. 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Se mo ye special. 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
1: I was say special.
0: Was a ye special. 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
2: 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Just say you call a deep for no na Nan, yeah, in that seminal.
1: I would be so
2: then I was so a beer so actually, and so I forbid your boy and bra.
1: No cray.
2: Now I'm a young quadiano at me at him. And I pray a radiation of a beer will be a
1: amen.
2: Now, and then so I said, would be a quiet to a man, Yasida. 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
1: Reverend.
2: Okay, so when we are in Nano, a radia,
1: no cry.
2: Since I know Radinana, a yawn, sir,
1: no cry.
2: I then answer me a basso. A barbinian saying, Nabosomen Conumwa, and Sana, an hour free. Now he here and I knew a name. And a radinum ready for so am I who say. Yakase inyinasoa na ready for person che se fapim fapim
1: fapim
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1: so
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4: 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Dear me, oh, monono. They are precious to men. Ben may be a boss who are Bob Bram and Abrobus in a year or quite chill and a boba.
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Without a Christian, there is no miracle in the word of God. If you are expecting a miracle from God, expect that God will let you take some of the graces to do something before the miracle will happen in your life.